0: 56 Phoenix, that's 9105, over.
1: Got reported an accident there on the tracks, 133 east end of Pollock, so hold where you need to if you still can. I don't know when we're going to get it opened up, over.
2: Okay, copy that, hold it back for an accident.
1: That's right, yeah.
3: 56 King, over.
1: Over.
3: I just want to let you know, maybe there right now, RG had an accident, text up, 139.
1: At the crossing, over.
3: Stop damage, 132.85 on the text of crossing. Alright, if you have about 5 minutes or so, depending on traffic, so no more than 10.
1: Okay, 5-10 minutes out, I'll let them know. Thank you, over.
3: Yes, sir. Thank you, over.

60 over. After stopping CFNR 500 CP RV 076 is authority to pass signal flight stop indication. East Lake of the Wide Account, North Main, eastbound.

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1: 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All right, going through Rockland. Thank you.

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0: Temperature 8.2 degrees. Detector out. Temperature 3.6 degrees. Detector out.

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Hey, I'm through the inbound Formosa Green Crew. Hey, make sure you don't leave the rock pile just yet. I wanna check this engine out, and then I'm gonna have you guys help out with the pickup. Hopefully they get it started, but just hang tight, please, or whatever you gotta do. But do not leave the rock pile.

signal to be in range. Yeah, I just talked to the signal department, and I think that Metro reported a car stuck on one of the

0: 206-119, I'll get a hold of 57.
1: 15, over. Just got the all clear from RMTC. We good on your end. I don't think it impacted. I think it just came to rest, correct, over?
2: Yeah, I just showed up, but everything was good. So, yeah.
1: Copy that. All right, I'll get this train moving. Thank you. Switch out. It's 9105, over. Signal location, all clear, head over.
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0: Tower, go ahead.
1: Yeah, light chain for the subway.
0: 116 for the subway, let me on here, sir. You're just dropping one? Is it the east unit or the west unit?
1: It's the west unit.
0: So if you go in the east end, you can leave that switch open so you can go back out.
1: All right, folks, we got an approach restriction in the yard. Bring it back to the surgeon coming in with you.
0: Yeah, Folsom, put that on the supply side, which is where the spare trim set's at.
1: All right, copy that.

UP detector milepost 112.3 track 2 no defects total axle 258 temperature 35 degrees detector out

0: 63 South, all right, I'll stop at field 43, check you out.
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0: Murder SP.
1: Hey, we got lights in the yard.
0: Yeah, come on in, 119-208.
1: Alright, copy that, 119-208.

0: UT detector, milepost 97.7, track 2, no defect. 4, 5, 2, frame speed 4, 6, MPH, temperature 7, 5 degrees, detector out.
1: GP, 6487, come in, over.
2: 6487, go ahead.
1: Yeah, you guys want to stay in Lathrop or go home tonight, over?
2: We'll stay in Lathrop if that's alright, okay?
1: Alright, copy. There's a van already ordered to take you to the hotel. Thank you.
2: Excellent, thank you, 648.
1: Alright, and they said they'll deadhead you guys tomorrow morning, over.
2: Alright, that sounds good with us. Appreciate it.
1: Okay, here we go.

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1: I am.
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0: Okay, we're in the middle of the turn. 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
1: 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Total access 178, change speed 39.28, temperature 82 degrees. Detector out.

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Frame speed 7.9. MPH temperature 7.3 degrees. Detector out.

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1: 57, UV 5652, over.
0: Go ahead.
1: Hey, Grant Train just departed Roseville. This train, when it came in, was having problems with the second unit. They couldn't get it fired up. They got it fired up, but it just shut down on us. I just want to see if you guys want me to continue on without it or what.
0: No, let me see if they can get the signal back and get locomotives out there. So it just shut down on you, over?
1: Yeah, it was working just fine. And then once we got out completely on the main, tried to increase speed, got alarmed, so I can stop, went back, checked out, and shut down again.
0: All right, can I get that signal back at RV111, over?
1: Yep, you have engineer's permission to get the signal back there at RV111.
0: Okay, just stopped?
1: We are stopped, yes.
0: Okay, copy. There's. Hey, you, can you guys go without it or you need it, over?
1: Yeah, I mean, it'll be slow going, but our TPA is 140, limit's 150, so, I mean, we could go.
0: You could go, but it'd be slow. All right, let me tell my neighbor.
1: All right.
0: But he says you go slow behind Amtrak, over.

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1: Okay, thank you.
2: There we go, diverging clear. Nope.

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0: Right, all right, all right.

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1: Low flash.
2: 538, approach, cattleman's over.

0: 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Over.
1: Okay. Yeah, I figured so. I just making sure. Thanks for the heads up. Appreciate it.
0: Okay, and UP6626, come in, over.
1: Yeah, go ahead.
0: Inbound or outbound, over?
1: This is outbound. We'll be ready in about 5-10 minutes.
0: Okay, copy.

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1: It's UP5652.

0: ready whenever you are. Copy that, Scott.
1: Yeah, how about the release? What's up?
0: Yeah, I'm ready whenever you are. We got that plastic figured out.
1: Okay.
2: Down completely. Copy, just shut down.
1: P-Con, sir. Ready to rock.
3: That dance, highball, I'll let 5-7 know. 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

0: Here we go, diversion clear, Rockland. 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
1: Diversion clear, Rockland. 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
0: Yes, sir. 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

0: Colson coming, Ruben. Yeah, when you set those cars out on the device, did you show them in 130?
1: Yeah, I just threw them in 130.
0: Alright, thank you.

0: Roseville Hunt to the SP Batch Crew.
1: SP.
0: Hey, Eric, when you get to the house and get a park, give me a call. There's a single unit in West Yard 3 we're going to have to pick up and bring back to the rock pile.
2: Hey, I just want to confirm how you guys are doing on power with two units. Do you guys have adequate TPO? Sorry, that detector walked up on you. Can you repeat that over?
3: P detector, my host, 111.0, track 2, no defects, total axles, 20, detector out.
4: Yeah, we're right at 140.
2: You say you guys are at 140 with those two units over.
4: Yep, CPA is 140 with that dead bad unit.
0: Hey, Ruben, we got a pull cut out, so hang tight. You can pull up to the crossovers, just don't foul the crossovers.
4: Okay.

0: Westline UP 565, over.
1: Hey, go ahead, over.
0: Are you guys all stopped, over?
1: Yes, we are.
0: Hey, I'm going to take down that light at Rockland and just wait for that shop truck to reach you, over.
1: Alright, so someone's coming out to it.
0: That's correct, over.
1: Alright, copy that.
2: Post 1, 1, 2, point 3, track 2.

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1: 16 on track 549, should be on time departure, over.
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1: track 2, no defect. Total axle 178, train speed 42 mph, temperature 70 degrees, detector out.

0: Purge 1.
1: ST got lights in, search 5, 5 units, I believe.
0: Alright, east end, west yard 1, tie it down, leave it running.
1: Alright, west yard 1, east end, tie him down, leave him running.
0: That's correct.

Hey, I'm Folsom, Reuben Scott. When this remote clears, you guys can depart pullback 2 for Citrus, all that 570. 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

0: Sign over.
1: Dispatcher, you'd be 565-2 over.
0: 565-2 over.
1: Yeah, great train here at Rockland. Mechanical came out, checked out that unit. They fired it back up, but it looks like it's low on water. I don't know if you, they called their bosses. I don't know if they're coming up with a plan or if you just want us to take it as it is or what you want us to do.
0: Okay, I'll see what they want to do and get back to you shortly. Over.

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0: 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No defect. Total axle 472. Frame speed 37 mph. Temperature 69 degrees. Detector out.
1: Is he still there?
2: Yeah, so as long as you got the information, over.
1: Yeah, we got it.
2: Cool, thank you.
1: Thanks. UP Mechanical, UP 5652. Mechanical, UP 5652.
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1: Yep.
3: Hey, it sounds like that grader didn't make it to Rockland, so there's a unit in West Yard 3. They want you to head that way and probably add it to that train.
1: 5652.
4: 5652, go ahead.
1: Have a ticket, you're having some locomotive issues.
4: Yeah, the local around us from out of Roseville came out and checked it out. Our second unit is low on water.
1: All right, are they taking care of you, or do I need to write it up?
4: Well, that's to be determined. I let the dispatcher know we don't really need the unit, so I don't know if they want us to just go without that unit, but we're out here on the main, so I don't know if they want us to limp it up. And get water somewhere, but we're just waiting to figure it out.

RH1 needs permission to board. 501, over.

6, RH1. 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
1: 18.524. 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
0: One more.
1: Southbound?
0: Correct.
1: Have you caught by any chance?
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0: 6, RH1.
1: Alan, any of these rails vacant so we can run through and get around to the rear of the train for us?
2: Let's run through 504.
1: Alright, run through 504 and then get it back into 1. Here we go. We're ready to move. These guys still got to go through the power.
2: Copy.
3: Yeah, Rich, you on here?
0: What?
3: Rich, head to the tank farm.
1: The wrong Rich.
4: Cowbuck, Derek, are you heading back to the lower coop?
5: I'm at 501 at the moment.
4: If you head back to the lower coop, can you tell driver Ridge to head towards the tanks?
5: Copy.
3: Thank you.
4: Thank you.

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0: 7787, go.
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0: Okay, hold on 1 second. All right, and I guess you guys talk to Murphy and we're going to go on the roof?
1: Yeah, just onto the roof.
0: Okay, copy.

0: 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That way we can just go straight on to cross over back to number 2 track over.
1: All right, going the long way.

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0: Wait for another one here at Elvis.
1: No, you gotta line up, to Elvis. There's one leaving the yard.
0: Oh, wait for another one now.
1: But you're a little closer.
0: Not enough.

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1: Go ahead.
2: All right, we're ready to come out east out of 1, head down 4, and then get back against 1.
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Train speed 4.3. MPH temperature 6.7 degrees. 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

0: ready. 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
0: Trying to, over.

0: 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You said it's 4. 4.
1: 7787. Hey, Light Power there. Are you guys, have a signal aspect of you at RV106 so I can, send the authority to your PTC over?
2: Not yet. We're moving into position now.
1: Okay, copy. Just let me know once you have a signal aspect of you at control point RV106 and I'll flag you over.
2: Copy that. We'll let you know we got signal aspect of you ready to flag.
1: Copy.

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Total axle 5T, same speed 4T, M28, temperature 70 degrees. Detector out.

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1: That is correct. 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
0: Okay, hold on a second.

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1: Alright,
0: copy, and, after stopping UP7787 at control point RV106, has authority to pass explaining stop indication, main track 2 to main track 2 eastward, over.
1: After stopping UP7787 at RV106, has authority to pass explaining stop indication, main 2 to main 2 eastward, over.
0: That is correct, don't repeat, over.

0: 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We're good for 15.5 on the line.
1: Down the line, short 15, here you go.

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2: Yeah, we just crossed. 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
1: All right.
2: You guys know where your rear end is?
1: 108.3.
2: 108.6?
1: Dot 3.
2: Dot 3.

0: Hi, Chris. We're all clear. You want to start? Hold on. 26RH1.
1: Go ahead.
0: Hi, down. We're all back together, ready to head towards switch 5.
1: Hi, Ball.
0: Hi, Ball. Chris, start dragging you, dragging it up that way. This road to 51 stop. That's dispatcher.
2: All right, go 51.
0: RV 26, calling dispatch 57.
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1: huh? UP dispatcher 257, over.
2: Alright, 257, RV 26, over.
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2: Hey, let's do this switch 5 back in Antelope.
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2: That's correct, over.
1: Alright, look for lights, over.
2: Alright, put me in, coach. Here we go, 26 out.
3: Rocket, murder.
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0: 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Hey, Carlos, can we get a Red Zone?
1: Yeah, great train. 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
0: Sentinel Center, on that, thank you.
2: Chris, 86 is...
0: Code 86.
2: Let's go.

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1: 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Over.
2: All right, double bubble, low flasher. 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
2: 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Clear, I'll switch to D-Rails, the line behind, over.
1: Okay, 5-6-0.

0: I was worried. Approach Antelope.
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2: Let me know if it changes.
0: Changes like the seasons.

0: would you come in lead 306?
1: Okay. Trying to make the magic happen, Mike, but it's fizzling out.
2: Carlos, I left your telly on the nose of the Duke.
1: Alright, thank you.
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159.9. 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

Yeah, I got a single maintainer up on the top of the hill filling up generators. 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

0: Go ahead, over.
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0: Yeah, I see you protecting the point. Gonna back up. On the point for day, being Chris, you can back up 25.
1: Lunar signal. Quite the echo. Back 25, out of signal. Here you go.

0: for another 2, RV 26, good for another 2-0.
1: Baseball stadium?

0: 4, Route 26, keep coming, go for another 25.
1: 25.
0: Sorry about that, 15.
1: 15. This is CPI, I'm at the tank farm crossing, is this where you need me?
0: Anyone contact you about adding that power to the rear yet? Trying to get an update, over.
1: Yeah, we just got it tacked on. We just finished all our tests. I just got to re-log into PTC. We should be ready to go in about 5 minutes. Over.
0: 5 minutes. All right, guys, we'll get some lights across there for you, Rockland. You guys get the two-track Bowman and Colfax, over?
1: Yes, sir. Good for the two-track Bowman and Colfax today.
0: Sounds good. Thanks, yes, sir.
2: Carlos, we can roll the 14.
1: All right.
3: Roosevelt Hump, the Moshe grain train.
4: Quarter stop the top four.
2: Four.
3: Hey, Carlos, you on this channel?
1: Yes.
3: Okay. That PTI is going to roll over to 14 and talk to that patch crew to help try and get them off. I don't know how you guys want to work it.
1: Yeah, I see him. He's right in front of us. Once I'm all locked in, I'll pull the rear up to the drop and we'll hop right in.
3: All right, thanks, guys.
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0: Goshen, calling ops.
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0: On to the rocket. Hey, you ready? 7 for 6. Get that thing to the pocket.
1: Pocket, all right. 7-6. Here we go.
0: Past your bedtime.
1: Past yours.
0: Oh no, this is the prime of my night right here.

0: Head over. Car 26, can you hear the car?
1: No, I don't hear nobody. Chris, you hear anything?
2: Not from here.
0: They can't hear you, car department. Maybe you can hold your radio up.
3: Car 26, over.
2: 26.
3: I got numbers for you. We can do a poke and a pop.
2: Alright, go ahead with the number.
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2: 68129.
3: That's correct. Go ahead and pop it. Oh, yeah, that's a good one. All right, we'll have him drop here for you in a second.

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0: Yeah, I got a...
1: UP Dispatcher 257 to the BNSF 9105, over. Got lights requested up into Camp Rogers, Camp Rogers sighting. I'm gonna have to flag, I've got a track light in the sighting and the main there at Camp Rogers. When you get up to CPF 255, aspect in view, give me a call, please.
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0: 10, you copy?
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0: 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No defects. Total axle 470. Detector out.
1: Better get it done.
2: We're tied it down right here. 120.
1: All right, good. 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I'll talk to you later.

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0: Back one, or are you going to stay there?
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0: 86 Rich, you ready for that light?
2: Let's make the magic happen, Mike.
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1: All right, coming back, BNSS 3761, over. 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

0: 311.
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0: New York.
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0: I need to ride down 8-7-3-11. We go.

Dispatcher 257 to the UP 6945, over. Are you up to CPF 256 aspect of view yet, over?

Alright, let me know when you're ready to drop brief there, over. 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

0: Alright, BNSF 105 at CPF 255. Your LV main track is siding. I do show TKO in there, and I have code line failure up there at CPF 256, so your route will be main track to siding eastward at CPF 255.
1: Is that going to be an 8909 or an 8901?
0: '09, 8909. 8909,
1: alright, thank you.
0: There's a TKO showing in there in the siding, CPF 255, CPF 256. I also have a UP 6945 flagging main to main there at CPF 256 west over.
2: Dispatch 262R.

Yeah, my apologies, guys. I was talking with the Amtrak desk about that. Yes, we were going to have you hold there at Martinez. Over. No problem. Sorry about the late response there. Over.

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0: Dispatch 262, over. Great and powerful 548, go ahead there, over. All right, light coming on down, and are you guys the same crew that's going to be flipping back? It's 551, over.
1: No, that's the
0: All right, just wanted to double check. I appreciate it. Over.
1: All right, no worries.
0: No problem, and with no worries, remember, Hakuna Matata, over.

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1: Go ahead.
0: Yeah, light power for the green train with signals in.
1: All right, 119 towards the rock bow.

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1: You're there once you get up to it. Thank you, dispatcher. Dispatcher 257 of the BNSF 9105, over. Yeah, once that UP westbound clears up the OS, CPS 256, buzz me up, please, over. He is clear of CPS 256, over. Talked last. Hang on, we'll drop brief here, over.

BNSF 9105 at CPF 256. I do have code line failure, CPF 256. Your route will be siding to main track eastward. I'll need you to take the dual control switch into hand operation, line it for your moves, siding to main eastward, over.

0: that switch is out of correspondence. I know I've already talked to you about switching in, but that switch is out of correspondence. Over. Thanks, that's correct. Thank you, Dispatcher.
1: 57 still there, over.
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0: UP 7862 over.
1: Yeah, we started to pull. I got a little unexpected flow on those cut-in helpers, and the flow is staying right at about 52. I was wondering if you wanted that Mr. Goodwrench to give us a call, see what's going on back there. If we stopped up here, it'd be a good spot to get a 6.6 before Swanson. Over.
0: Yeah, I'll get in a ticket for you, and can the engineer comply if take flight back CPRV 093 over?
1: Yeah, engineer can comply with it. Take the signal back to CPRV 093, and I'll stop a little short of it. Then I can pull it by if we need to. We can take a look at it.
0: Copy that. All right, I'm taking that light back. Let me know when you do get stopped, please. Over.
1: I'll let you know. We'll get a 6.6 here shortly.
0: Thank you, dispatcher. Out.

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1: 7862, over.
0: What's the engine number of that one that's having a, showing the high flow issue?
2: Looks like a UP 2660.
1: UP 2660, should be over.
0: UP 2660, alright, appreciate that. It's better out.

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1: 7, track 2, no defect. Total axle 4, 7, 8, train speed 3, 0, MPH, temperature 6, 1, degrees, detector out.
0: We can pull it down through the city yard 121. We'll hand it off there somewhere. Should my time out all right?

0: you, over.
1: Yeah, I'd say bring it on down there. Just with the traffic, though, we may have to work the one track at Berkeley, if that's good with you there, over.

0: DPU issues?
1: Yeah, we left. Leakage was good. Train check was good. We started to pull, got a little unexpected flow. And the cut-ins, the flow was showing it staked at about 58 and really wasn't going down. So I figured we'd take a look at it here. Over.
0: Better roll it by, or what do you guys have in mind?
1: Yeah, conductor's getting off, we're going to roll it by him. I think dispatcher, is this the roundhouse or is this over?
0: Oh, this is the help desk.
1: Yeah, we're just sitting here and it just popped up to 61 again. I think it has something to do with the juke back there. Over.
2: Roseville Roundhouse is in route also.
1: Alright, I'll start creeping.

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1: 7862.
0: I just want to verify if you guys are stopped, over.
1: Yeah, I've got to tell you, we're stopped, and while I have you conductors back there on the chute, at some point we're going to need 656 here.
0: Alright, UP 7862, UP 7862 has permission to make a backup move, over.
1: Alright, when we're ready, UP 7862 has permission to make the backup move here, over.
0: Copy that, that's correct. I do have roundhouses headed out your way. If you guys get this figured out and go and give me a yell, please, over.
1: Okay, yeah, we think we heard them on the radio. If we figure it out, we'll give you a call.
0: Thank you, dispatcher.
2: I'm on the dupe. I'm showing the flow. I'm not seeing anything immediately out of the ordinary. I didn't see anything or hear anything on the way up here. Did you want me to check anything specific, or...
1: Handles are all good. Show anything on the screen, unexpected flow, it shows it at 56.
2: Shows it at 59 back here, it's in handle off release, and the gen field's down.
1: Okay, sounds right. Check the second one, maybe check the hoses on there. I don't know other than that.
2: Alright, you might give me a red zone main tube.
1: At Red Zone Set Center, main 2, UP 7862 conductor.
2: Set Center conductor, thank you.
0: Over. Just eyeball those flashing boxes, no worries, over.
3: Yeah, this is the help desk. You might get up in that engine, too, and make sure that, the brakes are set up right as a trail on that second DPU.
1: Do you hear that, Tom?
2: Yeah, he caught me right as I was getting out the door. I'm getting, I'll check it right now. In with independent lead on the controlling dupe.
3: Yeah, that's how it should be on the controller.
2: Check the non-controller.

0: lip reading, or are you getting on your EOT?
1: It wasn't affecting the EOT at all. Over.
0: Sorry, what? What's that?
1: The flow wasn't affecting. It was not affecting the EOT.
0: All right.
2: Run out to the LB.
1: LB.
2: Where's your head end at?
1: Head end is at milepost 94.8, and the dukes are probably about 5,000 feet back. Main to pass the detector.

0: 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We're right across from the, on the beach here. You want to probably take a look at this? Red Zone for the roundhouse on main track 2.
1: At Red Zone set center for the roundhouse on main track 2.
0: Copy that.

0: All right, I understand everybody's clear of the red zone. If you hear anything, I'll pull it towards the rear. See if you hear anything back there. Like I said, it wasn't affecting the telly, so I don't know.
1: Yeah, you guys could try closing the angle cock behind the mid and see if it changes the flow at all. Or we could try resetting the air brake breaker on that CPU also.
0: Center conductor, main 2 LV.

0: Yeah, it's still showing 34 on the head in and still 68 on the cut in. Okay. I'm sorry, you still have the red zone. Ahead of it. Yeah. That just showed unexpected flow again. Could be from opening up though.
1: Yeah, if it's pumping now, you should be able to close it and see what it does.
0: Okay.
1: If you put it in sell mode, it's going to quit flowing.
0: Yeah, that's what I figured. I just didn't want it to go in emergency. But okay, yeah, we'll go. We'll try that. Thank you. Yeah, I'm sending Center Thomas whenever you need to close that ahead of it.

0: it's going down on the Duke.
1: If the flow is going down, then it's ahead of the Duke.

0: if the flow dropped when you shut the valve on the front of the DPU, that means that you have a leak in the train line ahead of the DPU.
1: Yeah, he didn't hear anything when I rolled it by, but, yeah. Now it's just showing unexpected flow again, 44.

check 551. 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So I don't think it's in the train ahead of the Duke. The lowest it's been, it went down to 30. At 41 right now, and like I said, we're just sitting here, and I continue to get the unexpected flow alarm.

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0: you have 6.6, everybody's clear of the red zone, and I'll start backing up slowly. Everyone's clear, right, Tom?
1: Thank you. 1, running air complete.

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1: Understand, Amtrak 551 is protected on the 2-track at Davis. Thank you, Dispatcher, over.
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0: Thank you, Dispatcher out. UP Dispatcher 257 to the BNSF 9020 outbound, over. Copy, lower coop. All right, appreciate it. They're about 4 miles or so away, over. I did bring a main 2, over.
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0: 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Over.
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2: UP 7862, we're talking with the roundhouse right now, trying to troubleshoot. We'll call you back when we have something there, over.
1: Okay, nothing found as of yet, over.
2: Nothing as of yet. Current belief is that it's the car somewhere between the head end and the mid new. We didn't hear any flow, rolled it by going ahead, rolled it by going back. So we're just trying to figure out, over.
1: Copy, so you isolated the dupe, the flow went down, and you're thinking it's between the head end and the DPUs, over.
2: That's correct. We closed the AM talk ahead of the dupe, the flow started to reduce to the dupe, but not from the head, so we're just talking about trying to troubleshoot if we have to there, over.
1: Copy that, all right. Appreciate it. Update me when you can, please, over.
2: Absolutely. We'll call you as soon as we have something. 7862 out.
1: Thank you, dispatcher.
3: Burger?
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1: No, this is a patch crew. The outbound's not on board yet.
0: Oh, okay. You can come out in the rock pile and use the city yard for a tail.
1: All right, come out of the rock pile and run through the city.

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1: Go ahead.
0: Alan, ready to depart.
1: Switch 5.
0: Yeah, we'll go that way if that's what you need us to do.
1: Yeah, both derails down, highball.
0: Highball, here we go.

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0: Hey, you got a rail force in the city, or can we just go up where the Folsom came out?
1: 121 should be clear.

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1: Yeah, but then I got to get one out of the doctor in the middle and just going over.

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0: RV-26, over.
1: This is Switch 5 back in Antelope, please.

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0: me get you a light to Antelope, over. Thank you, dispatcher. UP dispatcher, 257, over.
1: 57 LXA 9,
0: yeah, I've got Amtrak coming through Florin up towards Sacramento, over.
1: Yeah,
0: thank you, dispatcher.

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1: UP 7862, over.
0: UP 7862, go ahead, over.
1: We couldn't find anything. I mean, technically it's within legal limits to keep going. Current, at least, I would think that if it continues, we have Stockton and Fresno we could use to stretch out and have them try and help us out. But Roundhouse is going to follow us for just a little bit. We're going to see if it continues and if it worsens there, but we're good to continue, over.
0: All right, your flow is within legal range. Nothing found there. You're wanting to proceed south, over.
1: That is correct. It's just a concern because the guys going to Bakersfield, if they have a high flow, they're the ones that have to take it over the mountain, and we're the ones that are going to have to answer if something happens. Over.
0: Copy that. All right. Thank you. Dispatcher.
1: 7862 out.

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1: Dispatcher 5-6 on. Very important car. All right, here comes your authority up the field. Right, let me know when you're ready for Lake South. Over.

0: 703, diverging approach to Pershing West Elvis. Command 2, Martinez, 7 over.
1: Hey, how are you?

6-2 over. /717, go ahead, over. 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
0: Where do you guys got to get to next, over?
1: Roseville, over.
0: Copy that. Amtrak should be coming through there at RV 090, over.
1: I see the light.
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0: 507, George Grill, over. Version 262 to George Grill, over. Hey, just confirm with all these Amtrak's coming, your work is west of the depot and you'll not be making any moves there, is that correct, over? Alright, Dispatcher 62 to Amtrak 551, protect on the one track, it's a soon, over.
1: Track 703, diverging advance approach, East Hagen, over to Main 1, close to 46, over.

You mind just, I don't know if you could double check the switches in there? Right. Yeah, it was mentioned to me that could one of them actually be isolated or something like that.

0: 26. Gonna lose him zipper 10.
1: Down curve.

0: Right out to the LB.
1: Yeah, LB, everything looks good, slows down. Over.
0: Alright.
1: Appreciate your help.
0: Yeah, no problem. We can use a cross over us, but we're still in the area, so we'll start heading back towards Roosevelt in a minute.
1: Okay, yeah, we'll see what happens when we pick up a little speed here, but, yeah, everything looks good right now. Over.
0: Dispatcher 5-6, over.
2: Alright, I think you like to bound down there, over.
3: St. Jack 703 out.

0: car fireman, 26, Richie.
1: Hey, I left a box of parts on that crossover board of that west end car. Could you put it on the head end for me?
2: Okay,
1: thank you, bud.
3: Whoa, that'll cost you.
1: Oh, I'm sure it will.

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1: Hey, Upper Coop, please.
0: Upper Coop, pending one. About 10, 12 minutes.

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1: 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I think our paperwork's calling for it.

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1: I'll have someone standing by as soon as you get connected.
0: Okay, that may or may not be us.
2: Cancel upper coupe there, town bus.
3: Town bus, copy.

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0: Yeah, green train ready to depart here out the city.
1: Okay, head for the signal on 120, I'll call 57.
0: Copy that, here we go, thank you.

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1: Side orders.
0: Thank you.

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0: UP dispatcher 257 UP or BNSF 9020 over. About how long do you think you guys will be over?
1: No more than 10 minutes. I found a couple handbrakes in the middle of the train. I'm getting those off right now.
0: Copy that. All right. I've got lights requested for you to depart. Signal indication when you're ready. Over. Thank you, dispatcher.

0: Jared 542, over.
1: Yeah, guys, protect one track at Sassoon, over.

0: 26, Richard.
1: Richard, go ahead.
0: Where he goes on OT and I get yelled at.
1: We're at the West End 306, 7,
0: 7, 5, 10, 306,
1: 7, 307.
0: Oh, brother.
1: Maybe 305, I don't know. Pulled out of the West End, so you had to kind of move between the rails, because I knew you were scared.
0: Maybe.

0: bringing the crew with you?
1: I don't even know what time they're on, dude.
0: Right now.

0: 257, over.
1: 7862, over.
0: UP7862, over.
1: Yeah, milestone 43.7, air is not coming back, over.
0: UDE, milepole 43.7, over.
1: That's correct.
2: Six Ridge, you want to just fold this thing over?
3: To 305?
4: Yeah, I'll fold it over. I don't care. I think Travis is going to get the outbound.
0: No, I'm not. Copy that. Yeah, I guess start walking. I'll see if I can get some help coming for you, over.
1: Yeah. On the ground walking, over.
0: Thank you, dispatcher. Out.
1: Center, 7862.
5: Only if you can tell me who's the leader of the club that's made for you and me, over.
2: Whereabouts did you head in? 43?
1: Yeah, 43, I'm not sure what this road is here, Power End, maybe?
5: You got it, alright, coming your way there, over.
1: Yeah.
5: Welcome to the trunk.
1: What is that crossing back there, Thomas? Is that 14th?

0: it is.
1: Let me talk with 14 here. Amtrak 14, over. Coming up to Martinez here. Okay for you guys to hold out so they can work the one there, over. All correct. Amtrak 551, predict one track at Martinez, over. That is correct, over.

0: Copy, dispatcher 5-6, BNSF 8023, over.
1: Well, the hooking and doing all that stuff, and then when you, I can take both of you back to the book at the same time. Yeah, just make sure you do all that hooking.
0: Dispatcher 5-6, BNSF 8023, over. Okay, what was your TCS number, over? Okay, that's showing correct. I don't know why it flipped on me. Okay, just a heads up, going to be holding there at need. Just make sure you guys hold off crossings there and siding, over.

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Train speed 4.0. MPH temperature 5.8 degrees. Detector out.

0: 62, over.
1: 62,
0: 10-540, all right, like coming on down. Thank you so much. You guys have a good one there, over.

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1: Over. J90 Hawk.
2: I've got GRRVs be shooting across. You'll come, you'll follow them in, over. Yeah, no doubt. Okay, that's better.
1: J90 Hump.
3: Yeah, Hump 90, is that you calling?
1: It is the 90 calling, over. We have a signal in the yard, over.
3: Yeah, Hump 9130 for 208. Except, watch that pullback 2 switch.
1: 208, watch 208, 2 switch. I don't have my mobile device, I can't put the cards away, over.
3: Yeah, I'll take care of it for you, thank you.

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1: Go ahead.
0: Ready to come out of West Yard 1. I'd like to come out the top, please.
1: I got power moving up top.
0: Okay, well, I'd like to go out switch 5.
1: Switch 5, you're clear to go. Highball.
0: Copy, highball. Thanks, Alan.
2: Town bus, Rich. Got that Fresno crew with you?
3: Not yet. Nobody's inbound.

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0: Thank you, dispatcher.
2: UP detector, milepost 111.0, track 2, no defects, total axles 4-8-3, detector out. Detector, milepost 97.7, track 1.
3: Yeah, it looks like power is blocked. The head end is, I don't know, 20 cars south of there. Conductor's walking back there. He has to walk the train.
0: All right, sir, you can see 6945. We're right. Probably 20. You'll work the problem there.
3: Him walking back. We're at T-Tram. It was an air hose, so it wasn't anything to do with the DPUs.
0: So you guys are on the head, hose him up?
3: Yeah, right on the head end. I guess it was a dragging hose and tied up. Yeah, air's back. It's going to be one of those nights.
0: You might make it all the way to Boston.
3: Boston, right?

0: we're going to go ahead and head back to Roseville.
1: Okay, thanks for your help. Yeah, he has to walk it anyway, so I don't think we can give him a ride.
0: Yeah, I don't even know where I was picking up.
1: Okay, thanks for your help. Have a good night.

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Track 1. No defect. Total axle 316. Train speed 40. MPH temperature 59 degrees. Detector out.

0: UP detector, milepost 112.3, track 2, no defects. Total axles 484, temperature 35 degrees, detector out.
1: Go ahead, UP 7862, over.

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1: I guess you can't hear the conductor. Separated arrows, three cars back from the head end. We're at T-Train. We have to walk both sides. He's at about 30 or 40 minutes, and we should be on the move. Air is coming back.
0: All right, anything you could tell as to why those hoses might have separated? Is there something wrong with the air hose arrangement or any of that, over?
1: He said they were dragging really low below the rail. He said one of the hooks, I guess, was broken on it. He tied it up, duct taped it over.
0: Copy that. Had a couple hoses dragging low. He secured it up, doing your key train inspection, and about 30, 40 minutes ready to go. About 40, over.
1: That's correct, over.
0: All right, appreciate the update. Thank you, dispatcher. Out.
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0: UP 7862, I need a couple car numbers when you can, please, over.
1: You just give them to me, talked over, stand by. What was that, Thomas?

0: Alright, dispatcher, you ready?
1: Ready to copy, over.
0: That was between line 110 and 109 on the train list, the UP92003 and a TTZX83775, east at the end to the A end, over.
1: Alright, so the UP920036, is that the first one, over?
0: 92003, over.
1: Okay, 92003, and that one was the A end, over?
0: That's correct.
1: Alright, and then that TTZX, over?
0: That was the 863775, over.
1: TTZX 863775, and that's the B end, over.
0: What he said, over.

0: far back are you?
1: Dispatcher 9, Butler, over. Hey, sir. Question for you. I got another one eastbound out of Roseville. Are you and Mr. Grail going to want to hang out on main track 2 for a while yet, over?

0: but I'm not quite outraged driver with
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0: 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We need you to have that crew stop by the west end of 305.
1: West end 305, sure.
0: Yeah, I'll have someone walk it out over there.
1: Trying to walk into the garage.

0: 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No defect. Total axle 272. Train speed 23. MPH temperature 58 degrees. Detector out.
1: It might still be on 66.

0: fire department. They're flipping over.
1: No one's talked to me yet. Mary, been location over.
2: To the house.
1: Really? Been location over.
0: Kelly, 130, train ahead. You're going into 207.
2: 130, train ahead, going into 207. Thanks, Travis.
1: Yeah, 67738. Copy, here's the button.

0: it again. Bus. Bus. Are you heading back to the motor coop?
1: Yeah, you'll be pending one, but I got a crew with me, so it's going to be a little bit.
0: You at?
1: At 26 in the car department, armed and dangerous.
0: B-26, couldn't touch it.

0: Clear 1.6, step back in 64 on the rear, clear.
1: Alright, come back in the clear, over.
0: Yes sir, thank you.
1: Alright, thank you.

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2: Alright, everybody's clear of the zone. Alright, just gonna release it.

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I got a 7-minute train check right now. 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I'll kick them off.

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0: 77, over. That unit is shut off, even though your paperwork says to shut it off. If it is shut off, you're going to send up more bells and whistles, so go ahead and leave that one on. You're good to go. It's already documented in the system, over. That is correct, OPCC up.
1: Venture 60, Amtrak 544, over. There you go, stop. Looking at all red there. Control point RV 033, over.
2: Any help?
1: Control point RV 033, over.
3: Yeah, my bad. You're in the clear 90.
2: Thank you. I'm center off.
4: Best influence.
5: Car farming to the J90.
2: Yeah, over.
5: Hey, don't disarm from your current telly. I'm going to have to grab that and put it on your outbound.
2: Thank you for the heads up.
5: Ah, no problem.
2: Now we're going to have to spin in the night.
5: Okay, yeah.
6: Now it's in 309 with the paperwork on the nook.
5: 309 with the paperwork.

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1: 12, 208, 119 to the signal. I'm calling 57 now.
0: Thank you. Here we go.

524 eastbound. I heard stock to a maintainer. We're good for two tracks. Bowman to Colfax still running up the one over.

0: Touch Popsicle. Whatever.
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0: 17-0, we're off valley, and we'd like you to see southbound cruising onto the valley. Valley to valley. 6-2-3, red flag.
1: What was that, one more time?

Morning gang, RP31 using one shot bolt informing. Today is 8-10-16-20-26. Informing number 41833, line 1, all tracks, valley 7 miles, 1 4 2 7 2 miles, 1 4 1 5 6 7 7 7 7 7 7 7 7 7 7 7 7 7 7 7 7 7 7 7 7 7 7 7 7 7 7 7 7 7 7 7 7 7 7 7 7 7 7 7 7 7 7 7 7 7 7 7 7 7 7 7 7 7 7 7 7 7 7 7 7 7 7 7 7 7 7 7 7 7 7 7 7 7 7 7 7 7 7 7 7 7 7 7 7 7 7 7 7 7 7 7 7 7 7 7 7 7 7 7 7 7 7 7 7 7 7 7 7 7 7 7 7 7 7 7 7 7 7 7 7 7 7 7 7 7 7 7 7 7 7 7 7 7 7 7 7 7 7 7 7 7 7 7 7 7 7 7 7 7 7 7 7 7 7 7 7 7 7 7 7 7 7 7 7 7 7 7 7 7 7 7 7 7 7 7 7 7 7 7 7

0: Roger, 262, over.
1: Check 542, over.
0: 542, go ahead, over.
1: Mission to take down the signal CPRV
0: 990. Take it, you're all stopped, over.
1: Stopped, over.
0: Alright, thank you guys, have a good night. This patrol.
2: This spot between Topsburg and you can hold on crossing over.

0: no really good spots out there at all.
1: Okay.
0: Yeah, just find a good spot there between acres and or any just north of Palm Springs. Is there any spot between the Campo and the that's a good spot over?

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0: Cara, viu, Nang?
1: UP dispatch 257 to the UP 78262, over.
0: Okay, Thomas. And, 7862, he's about 20 cars back, coming up.
1: About 20 cars from the head coming that way, over.
0: That's correct, over.
1: All right, appreciate it, dispatcher.
2: J90, we have a diversion approach. Let's start on back about 15. Correction, diversion advance approach. Go for 20.
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1: 7862,
0: over. Yeah, you got a ticket for your train here. I was checking in to see if you found anything or if you get your air back, over.
1: Yeah, he found an air hose in the third and fourth car. It was dragging ahead across the emergency train. He had to walk it over.
0: Okay, so UP 92003 and a TTZX 863775, over.
1: That sounds right. He gave it to the dispatcher, over.
0: Okay, do we know A or BN for those two cars, over?
1: It's the BN to the AN, over.
0: Okay, B end on the third card and A end on the fourth.
1: That's correct.
0: Okay, but you got your air back now and he's walking over?
1: Yeah, he's probably 10 or 15 cars from the head end and we should be on the fourth.
0: Okay, appreciate it, guys. Hope he's CC out.
1: How close are you calling us? I'll kick off.

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1: Right over.
0: You are still armed up with that, Telly?
1: Sir.
0: Can you test it for me? Right, good one, thank you.

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1: Point two, track one.

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1: Yeah, UP 6072, RVFR, ready to go, over.
0: All right, UP 6072, signal indication, over.
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3: Head over.
2: It looks like we got someone dead right there at the end of that greasy road between the roads here, right here next to the down at the east end of the, shanty there, east of the upper coop.
3: Yeah, just go get all that power, I'll take care of it.
2: Poked him with a stick, he didn't move.
0: Oh man, not another one.
2: All right.
4: I'm gonna ask you, okay, I'm gonna start pulling, get off this crossing, and clear the zone, you're on board, I'm gonna pull.
0: Oh boy, he's moving now, Rich. He's walking up towards me.

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1: The UP 6072, over.
0: 6072, over.
1: The ENT on the UP 6072 doing qualification rounds on a training board like to run without EMS tonight if possible.
0: You guys are the MRV FR15, over.
1: That's correct.

0: see anyone around here, Richie.
1: Right up here, he walked all the way up with a shopping cart. He's right in front of the building right here where at my office.
0: Well, what kind of groceries does he have?
2: 0486228.
3: Is that fried chicken?
4: Eggs, a rich one.
5: Go ahead.
4: 545.
5: Turn aboard.
4: I think it's someone to drop the flag for.
5: Got it.
4: Thank you.
2: Way to Fresno, Class A crew.
5: That's correct, over.

0: Okay, I got a number for you when you're ready to copy over.
1: You're ready to copy over.
0: 145-37078, over.
1: 145-37078.
0: That's correct.
1: Alright, thank you, G6072.
0: Copy that, signal indication, over.

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0: Central.

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1: UP detector, milepost 97.7, track 1, no defect. Total axle 676, train speed 15 mph, temperature 57 degrees. Detector out.

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1: Oh, we'll let him know.
0: So let's do a cancel, we'll meet one, and then we'll sneak up to meet after that. When you guys get to Roseville, do not tie up. You guys check in with dispatcher 257 when you're all done with that train, over. After that, just if don't tie up, just make sure you check in before you're when you're done yarding that, over.
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1: 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Detector out.

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1: Yeah, 57, UP9916J90. We're ready to depart Antelope straight to Davis, over.
0: Alright, LRJ90 looking to go to Davis out of Antelope, correct, over?
1: That is correct, over.
0: Alright, look for lights, over.
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1: 257, LRJ92, we're ready to depart. Antelope, don't work at route 3 back to the east, over.
0: Alright, signal's falling at our LRJ90, over.
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0: All right, thank you.
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0: 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Train speed 3.1. MPH temperature 5.5 degrees. Detector out.
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2: HK Andy, just a heads up, they changed you guys. 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

UP detector, milepost 97.7, track 1, no defect, total axle 218, train speed 4, MPH temperature 5, 6 degrees, detector out.

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2: Alright, on the ground ahead of the move, lined up, back 15-5 on your line where I can see it.
1: Axle 4, train speed 2, MPH, temperature 5, 6 degrees, detector out. UP detector, milepost 97.7, track 1.

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No defect. Total axle 96. Train speed 1.1. MPH temperature 5.6 degrees. Detector out.

0: UP dispatcher 257 to the UP 7877, over. Yeah, if you can, looks like you just acknowledged that form C42973, over.
1: Contact the OPCC.
0: That's correct, over. Thank you, dispatcher.
2: Back there, Andy. Diversion approach for now.

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1: Yeah, froze.
0: Froze.

0: Call me at the bridge.
1: Okay.
0: We going past the bridge? We're going to go 301, but I just want to be able to let everybody know here when you get closer to the bridge.
1: All right, copy that. Call you at the bridge. Give me 30 there.
0: 30.
1: From the terminal?
0: Yes, from terminating at Roseville, over.

0: Straight up 40 mph. Okay, copy that. We were notified by the crew we relieved when we took over the train that there was a isolation issue with the second unit. To leave that one in run would fix the problem, but I guess this is a new one.
1: Well, it must have reverted because we're short at that group. Let me see what turning on does for it.
0: Yeah, we were notified of something like this when we took over the train. We contacted OPCC at that point, and he told us to keep the unit in run to avoid the problem, but apparently something else happened, so. Okay to proceed for now, though, over.
1: Yeah, give me 1 second here, over. Yeah, previous instructions, over.
0: Previous instructions, 40.0 mph.
1: Yeah, you can actually do max, over.
0: We can speed up max speed, over.
1: Correct, I meant the previous instructions that you guys had had prior to this conversation, over.
0: Okay, copy that, thank you.

0: cutting out. Could you say that again?
1: I'd say we're roughly about 20 miles out. We're not far.
0: How about that? It's got your mid-train GPU placement off by... cars. Just take it in at 40 mph. Call it good, over.
1: Okay.

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1: Eyeball, thank you, Sully.
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0: Lancer 262, over. Sorry, Folsom, my apologies here. I did not realize the computer got away. You can beat me senseless later, over. Giggity, over.
1: Let's see if we can get side breath off for the conductor 204.
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0: Yeah, WQRVB, you want to come out car number over 204?
1: Yeah, I'm ready.
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1: Okay, they got it. Thank you. We'll put that stuff to a hook on 201. 94 cars in there.
0: All right, got it.

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1: 303 is on.
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UP detector, milepost 97.7, track 2, no defects, total axle 5.22, train speed 4.4, mph, temperature 5.4 degrees, detector out.

0: catcher, milepost 85.2, track 2.
1: UP dispatcher 257 to UP 7877, over. Yeah, that train ahead's crossing over to 1 there.

0: I train outbound. I go for the I. Little ice if you want it, and if you get your hands on any air fresheners.
1: Alrighty, ice and water, maybe some air fresheners if I can find one.
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Track 1. No defect. Total axle 252. Train speed 50. MPH temperature 55 degrees. Detector out.

0: 21, fly line in, inbound, outbound, over.
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back at 262, over. 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
1: All right, Lower Coop, check.
2: 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Operator WCB. 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

0: Dispatcher 262J90, over. Authority pass, coming to PTC for main track one, eastward move. 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
1: 36 Pete, 116 is yours when you're ready.
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1: Scotty, we're going to take off. 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
0: Zero.
1: All right, man. 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Thank you.
0: Speed.
1: Yeah, how you do, buddy?
0: MPH temperature. 3.
1: Hurry up. 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
0: Yes, it is, over.
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0: 8760, you guys all on board, ready to go?
1: Yep, pulling your way, gonna need the one track between Bowman and Colfax there, over.
0: Main track 1, Bowman and Colfax. Copy that, here's some lights up.
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1: 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I got to get a couple cuts pulled out before I get you guys started.
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1: 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Gotcha.

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UP detector, milepost 112.3, track 2, no defects. Total axle 522, temperature 57 degrees, detector out.

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1: 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What's which one?
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1: 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Copy.

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0: Yep, 86 cars in there and bleed yours off.
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0: 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You have a number dialed in?
1: No, what
0: you got? Got a 64569.
2: Detector, milepost, 112.3, track 2, no defects, total axle, 251, temperature, 57 degrees, detector out.
3: To 64567.
0: 69.

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1: Okay, go ahead, dispatch.
0: Thank you, it's good for two-track, Bowman to Colfax this morning, over.
1: Negative, we got double stack on us.
0: Not good for two, alright, man, sounds good, thank you.
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0: 21 Andy, over. Hey, just one change, 44.0 to 43.50, there's now a 33.0 on main track 2, over.
1: Alright, 44 to 43.5, now 45 to 33.
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UT detector, milepost 97.7, track 1, no defect, total axle 3.42, train speed 4.5, mph, temperature 5.3 degrees, detector out.

dispatcher, 5-7, over. Seven, nine, six, seven, go ahead, over.

0: Southwest Colton 130, road crossing. 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Go ahead, over. Your guys' turn. 208 with your train. We'll put the dupes and do towards 583 somewhere in there.
1: And then put the cut in over to 583, pull the rest in, come back and get it.
0: Yeah, you guys are only like 7,800 feet, right?
1: That's correct.
0: Okay, yeah, 208's fine. And yeah, whatever's easiest, if you want to put the rear dupe there too. 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

0: Atlantic. 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

Dispatcher 57, AP9034, over. 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Copy that, I will let him know, thank you.

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detector, milepost, 1, 1, 2, 3, track 2, no defect, total axle, 5, 9, 8, temperature, 5, 3 degrees, detector out.

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1: 5780, over.
0: 780, over.
1: I see things. First off, we are good for Q-check today. Second off, looking for a readout at sector 112.3, over.
0: About a 598 on your axle count there, eastbound, and a copy, you're good for 2 east of Bowman, over.
1: That's correct, and then 5802 to me, thank you, sir.

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Over. Go 4C, 42774, voided 0447. That's your TS, over.

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Have a good one.

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dispatch 57, UP 9034, over. Hey guys, we're going to take you to North End to Ostrom. Patrick is going to meet you there, over.

Dispatch 5-6. Over. 8-3, go ahead. Okay, yep, watch for your lights, go through notification.

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1: Out 8, back 5.
0: Correct.
2: Now I want to move forward a little so I can see the blue light.
0: Second.
2: Oh, no, I'll tell you about it later.
0: Okay.

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0: The 295 Shannon chair.

0: 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WC line 205.
1: Alright, switch left for the route, conduct on point for second by 30 to start.

0: Yeah, I don't have to copy that. I'll see you over on 51.
1: Yeah, thanks, sir.
0: All right.

0: 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Copy, 545, round the Y, back into 116, correct, over?
1: That is correct, over.
0: All right, here we go, signal indication, over.
1: Copy, signal indication, thank you.

0: RBC.
1: Go ahead for the RBC.
0: Hey, once you pull this 204, you guys will get a 207. I think, watch that 583 switch in the crossovers, obviously. But yeah, 207 once this remote clears.
1: Alright, 207 once it's in the clear, yeah, but this, we'll get this switch over.
0: Alright, thank you.

dispatch 262 to the UP 6247 over. Yeah, it looks like I'm gonna have to hold you at Marsh. We just had a power outage at Benicia and it threw occupancies everywhere, all over the bridge and on the main tracks, and I think it knocked your signal at Marsh there. So plan on holding between Cordelia and Marsh till we find out what's going on out here, over. That is correct. Here we go. Switch up.

Jarvie, you trying to get a hold of me? Yeah, were you trying to get a hold of me?

0: come on up 116 for the bridge.
1: All right. UP 6247 Hart. Keep her coming. Keep it coming westbound here. I just talked to the bridge. They are down and locked. Again, we got some unknown occupancies out there between Marsh and RV-035 and then occupancy on the bridge. I'm going to have to do a little flagging with you. So when you get up to RV-03, if you're looking at red, give me a call. We'll start flagging there. Over. Correct, yeah. We'll probably have to flag at 38, 35, over. Correct, here we go. Let's switch out.
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0: 5, we have a good release.
1: Highball to class 2, logged in to PGC, and good paperwork, over.
0: Alright,
1: here we go, we head to the red.
0: All ready and out.
2: Can I go to the east end of the city?
3: Yeah,

Steel Mox, Metro 262, over. Okay, real quick, briefing again. I do have unknown occupancies out there between control point RV038 and control point RV035. Gonna have to send you authority to pass an unexplained stop indication to your PTC. Once you receive it, you'll be able to act upon it. Over. And the main thing is, I just need to verify, just talk to you here. I got unknown occupancies out there between control point RV038 and control point RV033. Over. That is correct. That'll be the job briefing for the job, the track I can see is every time you come up to a red, give me a holler and I'll flag you by. First one's coming to your PTC now, over. Alright, here we go. Switch up.

0: finish the Roosevelt Tower. Steve, let's go all the way up for
1: 304 and 303.
0: All the way up, 304 and then 303. Hey, Mike, 7, you say, Mike.

5 seconds.

And 521, this is dispatch, disregard. Keep on trucking. Here we go, over. All right, dispatch out. PO my dispatch 262 to the UP 6247, over. Kavinsky has disappeared, but looks like RB-035 put itself into reset there. So give me a call when you're up there at RB-035. We'll see what happens there. Time's out or we flag through, over.

36, Alpha 5. 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

0: Let's head over to that stringer right now. Copy. Everybody else go ahead and head over to D Street. Chris and I are going to head over to that stringer. Everybody got a copy on that, over?
1: I got a copy.
0: 4-7.
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3: Indeed, I tried calling them too.
0: Alright, thank you.
3: Get a hold of
4: it. Trying to get a hold of Mike?
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0: Mercury detection, milepost 161.1.
1: We are now currently going to be down for two.

This Amtrak is going to get by us right now. This Amtrak 11 is going to get by. I'm going to pick up about an hour, hour and a half or so we can move some rail and have our adjacent track protection. And then after that, BN will pick up some time to get out there.

0: 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Yes, sir. We'll go three track to the east end.
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0: 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I thought they were trying to go over.
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0: 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Switch up.
1: All stop down there.
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1: Run over the mattress. There is a guy inside the mattress.
2: Copy that.
1: He almost, yeah, that was almost a thing. 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

0: track 525. 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
1: The first one, Steve.
0: The first one.

0: got a couple WCs out there. Are you the 207?
1: Yeah, 207.
0: 207-119, they want you on the Y for the house.
1: 207-119, for the Y sound.
0: Thank you.
2: You want me to just go, Mike, and grab it on the way out, or hold
1: tight? Go ahead, I'll get it on the fly.
2: Alright, if it doesn't work, just do it as an independent headlight, I guess.

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2: Okay, yeah, it should be second door. The first door will have some breakers, second door back, and then it'll be a cabinet on the right side once you open that door.
3: 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UT detector, milepost 9, 7.7, track 2.

0: dude, I got the night switch. 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I got the breaker. I don't know.
1: Change it to single or middle unit and just turn it on manually on tail.

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2: Five point two, trap one.

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1: Are you ready already?
0: Yes, sir.
2: All right, we're good, Mike. Sorry, they put a sign out here just like telling you to the 120 shuffle spot. I was like, what the heck is this reflective thing?
0: Track 527, you set. Good release. High ball scanning here. We have good markers on the rear. A head one ready. Over.
3: All right, copy. 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A head one ready.
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0: We have good markers on the rear. 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
2: UP detector, milepost 97.7, track 2, no defect. Total axle 6, 7, 8, train speed 2, 9, MPH temperature 4, 9 degrees, detector out.

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1: Running air by 6
0: now. Hey, can you send somebody out here? We need somebody to take a look at this North Platte head in, the second unit out, 7212. We're on the east end of 303 right now. Got a pretty severe oil leak.
2: East end 303, 7212.

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without stopping, maximum authorized speed, blowing bells and whistles for minute equipment. Over. Okay, I got the correct on the repeat. What was the rest over?

0: dispatch, 5-6. Over. Yeah, morning, 8-5, and yeah, light should be coming in. Signal indication. Over. Thank you. Petro.
1: Confident. Current 525,

0: you heard her.
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0: Come out of 205.
1: Okay, it's yours. 205-119. I'm calling that dispatcher now.
0: 205-119, you're the dispatcher. Thank you.

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0: WC, IRC, let's go 502, hook and stretch, leave them running, tied down, 502.
1: Alright, 502, hook and stretch, leave them running, tied down, here we go. 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
1: We report 120 and Lawrence for about 30 minutes to work, over.
2: Tree, Retta.
0: 20 to Florin, here comes some lights, over.
1: Here's our lights, back to Florin, over to Elk Grove.
0: Copy.
1: Thank you, sir, flyer up.
3: 570, still there.
0: Still here, over.
3: 7877, Stockton crew, can you throw us in an Uber for Roseville, lower coupe back to Stockton?
0: Yeah, lower coupe back to Stockton, I'll put it in, over.

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1: Okay, do you mind pulling that knife switches on that one since it's not running?
0: Yeah, thank you.
1: Thank you.
0: Sound bus?
2: Yeah, sound bus. I'll see you in about 10 minutes.
0: All right, 10 minutes.
3: Oh, that'll do.

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1: Over here, and then you can drag it from this end.

0: 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Total axle 374, same speed 37, mph, temperature 56 degrees, detector out.
1: All right, conductor clear, triangle 25.

0: 072, go ahead.
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0: 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Yeah, come on down, I should be getting better signal indication, and just verify, what are you showing for your length, departing over? Okay, 7616, perfect, yeah, here we go, thanks, okay.

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1: To, and you were able to stop, or

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Alright, what I want you guys to do is to keep going all the way forward until the end of that rail is right there in that driveway next to that doghouse. 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Copy.

0: RH1, over.
1: Oakland, your wheels are right on the crossing, so I need about, I don't know, about 30 feet.
0: RH1, go ahead. Yeah, RH1, got 4 for you. Switch 5.
2: All right, go 504, just to clear on the west end. 504, leave her on the side down.
0: Okay, 504, leave him on the west end. Clear, clear. Time down, leave him running. And WC. Down bus.
3: Down bus, see you on 504.

0: at 780574. We're coming out with 204.
1: Driveway right there.
0: Zone 204, Oakland.
2: That's centered Oakland 204.
3: 203 Main Street 2 up.
1: Hey, let me pick up some time real quick, over.
0: Hey, what time do we depart?
1: Thank you.
0: WC4.

0: Richard's line from Grove, conduct a spec on the point of protection, is that 10?
1: That's great, you'll see me on the hand.
2: 11, clear.
1: Dispatch 5-6, over.

That was a diamond. You had a clear there. It dropped to an advanced approach, but it did all clear back up. Over. All right, yep, I got locals notified. Everybody be on the lookout. Yeah, thanks for listening.

0: guys. Write this foul time down.
1: There's an open pin.
0: That's good. Are you ready to copy this foul time? Over.
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0: Foul time number 29-81, that's 29-81 to Laster. And that, CPF 140, all tracks.
3: South approach, Andorra, main truck out.
0: Okayed at 649, that is 649. Dispatcher DPO, over. Hook up that rail once you get that all copied down there and drag it down.
2: UP detector, milepost 112.3, track 2.

0: UP detector milepost 112.3 track 2 no defects total axle 2-4 temperature 4-1 degrees detector out.
1: Check out 529 advance approach over. And when you're ready, line the other way, 207.

0: 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Detector working.
1: 7857, track 1.
0: Detector, milepost 111.0. Track 2. No defects, total axles 16. Detector out.

Copy that. Yeah, go ahead and drop the chain and then guys head back over to D Street.

0: UP detector, milepost 97.7, track 2, no defect, total axle 608, train speed 26 mph, temperature 50 degrees, detector out.
1: Let me know when you guys are clear of that track.
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1: 11, divergent clear, over.
0: 7 at death. Yeah, good to come on down. Watch for your lights signal on the Cation. I do have a little info here for you.
2: We are clear of the track.
0: When they were leaving, they had a trespasser that was walking on the tracks there that got them stopped. So it was around milepost 84.2. Be on the lookout for a male, or Hispanic male, walking northbound, kind of wearing a red sweater and black sweatpants. Over.
1: Hey, Wes, we're clear of the track.
0: All right, copy that, guys. Thank you.
3: All right, here we go. Diverging, advanced approach to Rockland, left roll, over.
4: Diverging, advanced approach to Rockland, over.

0: 36, you got a copy. Hey, how's it coming along over there on that north side?
1: Cleaned up.
0: Thank you. Here we go.

0: Okay.
1: So this BN is this BN's coming down, and I'm gonna try, or we're gonna try to pick up from behind that. Jared, did you get all that paperwork put away in that black binder? I can't hear sign language, sir.
2: The black binder.
1: 4-7, you guys get all that put away in the black binder?

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1: PDB 9034, let's go 202 then, 119-202.
0: 119-202, here we go.
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1: VSS 7967 West, approach 146.4.

702, approach diverging, diverging approach at the Hagen, the 1251 over. Approach diverging, diverging approach at the Hagen, the 1251 over.

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0: about those comm bars from yesterday? 136 to 133. Truck.
1: Let me check. I know we have a bunch of bars in the back.
0: They're not in the boom.

to say we should have one pair. VSS 7967 West, restricted to the side. Pack 520, approach diverging and diverging approach, over. Got him west. Alright, copy that, thank you. Let's hold on to those. If we end up dropping bars today, let's hold on to those. Copy. Diverging approach, over.

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1: BP detector, milepost 97.7, track 1. BP detector, milepost 97.7, track 1, no defect. Total axle 2-4, train speed 7-7, mph, temperature 5-1 degrees, detector out.

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0: 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Total axle 36. Train speed 50. MPH temperature 51 degrees. Detector out.
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0: 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If you need to stick your nose out there, 205, you got the lead. 205, 119.
1: Copy that. If we need to stick our nose out, we are good to do that. Thank you.
2: Check 529 advance approach, followed by double yellow approach diverging. Let's roll. Over to 46, over.

Attitude ORIV, we're clear.

7973, got a post diversion followed by diversion approach. I'm on a point protection of westbound sub. Back at a 30 for now, thrill.

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Ears out, over. Thank you. Here we go. Inspector out.

0: There is a, you guys said at 8:35, I understand, correct?
1: Yeah.
0: There's a Z-crew, patch crew, that's supposed to take over for you, but they're still on train. They clear 202 back 201, power of the house, work with the herder.

0: Alright, we're gonna go East Yard 5, that's all the way up the ladder there. East Yard 5, track 515, East End, leave a running pat down.
1: East Yard 5, which is track 515, time down, leave them running, roger that.
2: Couple more, Fresno.
3: Nine, 7.7, track 2, no defect. Total axle, 440, frame speed, 49 mph, temperature, 50 degrees, detector, out.

0: Cessna 7644 for the conductor 205.
1: You last are over here checking in the tub at mile 4, 140.3, over.
2: Yeah, Laster, but give you a shot. Yeah, I don't think I have quite that much time. So yeah, Roseville's got the PT call at 8:45. They're on duty, so I mean, I got probably at least 2 hours, probably about 2.5. If you'd want that, over.
1: I'll take 2.5.
2: 2.5. Okay. All right. Yeah, that should be fine, and it may add even a little more than that. It'll just kind of depend on when they actually leave, but I'll shoot this back with the updated time. And then you have to send it back and I'll approve it. Over.
1: All right, copy that. Appreciate you. Here we go.
2: Thank you. Fetch up.
1: Roger that.
3: Security man calling the North Platte 304. Over.
1: Go ahead for the North Platte 304. Red Zone, set standard. I got it dialed in as a 603-57.

0: lighting up, it's just not connecting yet. Keep hitting it.
1: Field mod stretcher 262 over. East leg of the Y to the west half, same indication north. There you go, stretch out.
2: 6-7 west is past my location, over. Alright, being at the 7-9-6-7 west, past your location, and yeah, time coming your way now, should be showing up. Over. Alright, copy that, thank you, here we go.

0: Clear,
1: let's go to the red zone, set 644-205-AH.
0: Herder. Herder, good.
1: 644, FRB, ready to go to the house.
0: Good, line is still yours, 205-119, calling the dispatcher now.
2: Hi, FRB, thanks for coming in the front.
1: That's made in the clear, thank you.
3: 7 West, over.
4: Yep, Bears coming back. I understand you're going to clear the red zone, track 304. Thanks for your help, buddy.
3: Sure. Track. No on the switch. That's going to be joint block until 1005. That is 10:05. That's going to be two boxes marked, box 6 and box 8. Okay, time is 0738. That is 7:38. By dispatcher DPO, over.
5: The leakage yet?
4: Just started the process on that right now. Give me 3 minutes and I'll have a number for you.
5: Copy, thank you.
3: And we're going to be setting on in our traditional formation. I'll be setting on first. I think the plan is, with this little bit of time, we're just going to open up, we're going to shoot 3 and drop in a rail.

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1: Northwest.
0: Hey, looks like the D-Train's crew swapping. You guys going to be ready to go here shortly behind them?
1: Yeah, we'll be ready when they go by.
0: Signal indication, I'll call 5-7.
1: Signal indication, I'll call 5-7.
2: 5-4.
3: F140, limits again to TPF 143, main track quick. No, here we go, guys.

0: order of it. Okay, line that way, 201-119, I'm calling the dispatcher now.
1: He says it's time down, right?
2: Yeah, that's what I heard, tie down the wind.
1: Roger that, I'll start tying down from back here.
2: Alright, thanks.
3: How far have we got approach reversion, version approach connector on the point, on the hand, we... Over.
4: Center, approach, version, approach on the hand. Riding engineer side.

0: one of the aces reported on Everon the Depot there, A4.2. There was a trespasser kind of walking north, kind of playing chicken with their train. Hispanic male, wearing a red sweater with black pants. So just be on the lookout. Last seen, he was heading north still. Over.
1: There.
2: Orange 1.
3: Orange 1, go ahead.
2: Permission to go from West 1 to switch 5.
1: Coming in, guys.
3: Copy.

0: 17, you'll have permission to head to switch 5. However, I got a set coming in. They're going to go to Eastshark 5. So once they come up the lead there, go to Eastshark 5. You got permission to proceed to switch 5.
1: Copy.

0: dispatch 5-6, over.
1: RH1 coming in.
2: That's RH1, go ahead. Alright, come on in, we're going to East Track 5. It's all the way up the ladder, track 515. Go to hook and stretch with what's there. Leave it running tight down.
1: I've got East Track 5. Hook and stretch. Tight down, leave running.
0: Is that right, so? Yeah, we can do 90 minutes. Moment, that's the only thing I really got coming. I'll have to see where Amtrak is at, if they're on time or what, if the northbound one, but otherwise, yeah, traffic's fairly light, so, yeah, it should look pretty good, Brian 1, over. And then, yeah, send it back, into.
3: Stop, Dan. No light, huh?
0: That's correct. And yeah, walking north, yeah, coming in there, yeah, just be on the lookout.
1: Go ahead, over.
3: You on here, Anthony?
0: I think you.
3: Get on 51.

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0: Yeah, that's fine. Keep a set of bars in case you need it, but keep those comps for sure.

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1: Yes, sir. Like to head up to Enterprise south of Sunset Lake.
0: Copy. We'll get you on behind two. What track are you coming off of, over?
1: Coming out 120 and behind two.
0: Copy. 120, yeah, that's correct, behind two, over.
1: Here we go.

UPD Texter, milepost 111.0, track 2, detector working.

0: got it. All right, yeah, no problem. Yeah, just yeah, send that in whenever you're ready. Over. Yeah, it doesn't matter to me. I just want to do it verbally. Over.
1: Sir, milepost 111.0. Track 2. 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Total axle 440. Detector out.
0: 10-10 MPH for both freight and passenger trains from milepost 69.85 to milepost 69.75. Main track, Fresno sub, no flags displayed. Over. And you know what the T code is, forward over. I see a T20 here, it's just a rail condition. I mean, would that work? Over.
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3: All right, cover that, 62 Protected, main track 2, Ed Davis, over.
2: That is correct. Here we go. Dispatch out.
0: Yeah, 43219. Yep, that's correct. Over.

0: Got it. All right, yeah, when you're ready, just give a shout. We'll take a look at where everybody's at. Over.
1: UP-6467, RVMP, go ahead, over.
0: You good for two-track east of Bowman today, over?
1: Yes, indeed.
0: Do that. Sped shot.
1: UP-6467,
0: out. Okay, that'll work. Yeah, thanks, over.

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1: Dispatch 7-9.
0: Okay, got it. Yep, I'll get it reported. Yeah, thanks. Over.

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1: Clear on the point, got a light, good 30.

0: Tower, go ahead. Guys, light team 309, let's get the train ready.
1: Field my special 262 to McCreary, over. Yeah, 522 is on the move, coming up towards Webster there, over. Okay, thank you. Switch up.

0: 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Track 2. Detector working.
1: Sure, 570. 8494, go ahead, over.
2: Yeah, I just want to confirm with you, it's 4D on the...
1: Dispatcher 262, over. UP on Lodge, Dispatcher 262, over. Taking everything, not a heat train, signal indication, over. 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
5: Irish 1, PRV, let's go West Yard 1, which is track 507, East End, leave run inside down.
3: That's correct, over. Yeah, go ahead, over. Yeah, it's correct. You can show the same void time, 0819 TS, over.
4: Track 3. Copy.

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1: That's right, Papa, you've had a close mic on us.

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1: Track 2. 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Total axles. 6-0-1. Detector out.

0: match. There's Jack.
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1: 15, PD.
3: Stretch 262 to the CFNR 240, can you call one over? 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
2: One, temperature 4.7 degrees, detector out.
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0: 56 something, it's 6680. Just confirm, so you are not at E-Trans today, no high wides, and like 4766 on the length, is that all correct?
1: Dispatcher, 57 over.
0: Okay, perfect, here we go, thanks everyone.

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Dispatcher 5-7, over. Form B 41832 and Form B 41833, now void 0842, Dispatcher TS, over.

Did you already drop the conductor off? I can see if this BN, because the BN's at Cram right now. I can see if he can run up and rearm it for you. Over. Dispatch 57, BNSF 5187. Over. I'm not sure if you guys heard this train ahead of you, but they're DOT. They need to rearm their EOT. I'm throwing you guys in the siding track there at Mitchell. Are you guys able to help them out and rearm it for them? Over. Okay. Awesome. Getting you guys lights requested in the siding at Mitchell now. Their leader is a UP3026. I'll let them know that you guys are going to help them out. I appreciate it. Yes, sir. That's correct. Thanks, sir. Dispatch UP3026, this being a SEP train behind you guys is going to help you out. Over. Thank you. Dispatch out.

0: going to leave you the last stream by your location, over. Alright, did you get the lead unit on that, over? CDTX 8314 East is beyond the location you'll follow the track, is that correct, over? Alright, time's coming at you here. Where are you going to look for the foul time there at 35, over?
1: Hey, Jay, you want to take us out to the pad or just wait for the crew here?
2: You can take it to Antelope Crossing, we'll swap out there.
1: Alright.
0: Correct, here we go. Catch up.

0: Dan, I'm going to stop for a second.
1: Call 17. Hey, Howard Supplies.
2: 17?
1: Yeah, Howard Supplies on that thing.
2: Just use some ice.
1: Just a little ice, okay.

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1: Morning, 62. Sierra Northern, Mike Odd, looking to go 2-1 north when you can.
0: 2-1 north at Micon. Okay, a little busy here. We'll see one for sure. I'll try and get you across after one, over.
1: All right, for sure after one. We are light engine for this trip, over.
0: Sounds good. Okay, yeah, I'll shoot for you after one here, over.
1: All right, understood. Thanks, sir.
0: All right, switch up.
2: Dispatch 5-6, over.
3: Send an idea, go to.
2: Okay, come out, it'll take a couple minutes. Yeah, I'm ready, what do you got to say, over?

Okay, about 45, ripping 20 minutes Covell, then into the South Pass, and then into the north end of the North Pass. So. Okay. Yeah, watch for your lights. Go signal indication. Okay.

Dispatch 5-6. Over. Yeah, 7063. Go over. Okay, come off Beely to Lathrop, set one out there, and then take one off to use after that. Alright, yep, you watch for your lights, get you started, take notification. Yeah, thank you. Set you up.

Romeo Mike, Spectre 262, over. About 5 minutes, okay. I'm going to get 526 on by, then scoot you guys out, over.

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Thatcher 262, over. AM-TAC 6, work with 710 for Martinez, over.

0: Martinez to the train departing the departure track here.
1: Yeah, go ahead.
0: How soon till you guys depart?
1: Right, as soon as I get logged in. It's out here to get out of here, so.
0: All right, copy that. Thank you.

Copy. Won't stop, Anthony.

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1: Tower, go ahead.
0: Ready to depart when you take us over.
1: Yeah, signal indication, I'll call 5-7 for a light.
0: Got that, signal indication, light, here we go.
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0: 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Over. Hey, I just got verified on the radio. You did get that BNSF 6688 East past your location, is that correct? Over. Location and yeah, time coming your way. 70-99 should be showing up. Over. Yeah, thank you. That's up.
1: Dispatch 0-0, over.

0: Zulu, you copy that, over?
1: I copy that. If he started doing tragic time, he got pitches my limits. I'm about to release in about a minute, about 2 minutes, over.
0: Copy that. Dirksen, you copy that, over? He said if you have joint traction time, you have permission through his limits. He's about to release here in a couple minutes, he said, over.

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1: Sierra Northern Mike on 62, 1 to 2 south with CN, please.
0: 1 to 2 south, after 1, over.
1: I'm behind one, thank you.
0: Thank you, here we go. Let's switch up.
2: It's leaking water really bad. We filled it up there while we were at the subway, but it's already almost three quarters empty again.
3: Okay. Yeah, that's fine. We'll find a way to horse it later.
2: All right. Not getting the light up here anyway, so.
3: Okay. Yeah, I sent a message, but I'll just try to. I'll catch him and have him drop the signal.
2: Yeah, you can have it back. We're heading back.

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0: Hey, Ted, you got a copy?
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0: Hey, we'll throw these switches and we'll line them back, and if you want, back up across to this side of the crossing again, and then I'll set on in front of you guys.
1: Copy, come out and back up between crossings.
0: Correct.
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Total axle 338. Train speed 42. MPH temperature 60 degrees. Detector out.

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1: Yes, sir, all done with our work here at Enterprise. We're ready to go up to Sierra Pacific, south of Brock, and work there, over.
0: Copy, how long is your work span going to take there, over?
1: Probably close to 2 hours, over.
0: Okay, we'll see two, and then we'll get you out there, over.
1: No, I couldn't copy that, over.
2: You're going to see two there at Sunset Whitney, and then we'll keep going, over.
1: I understand, see two at Sunset Whitney, over.
2: That's correct, over.
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2: Hey, could you guys clear up? Where are you working at, over? Okay.

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1: It says 6688 east on an approach, GPF 134, main checkup.
2: Said your guys Y before you head down the keys. You said over. Okay. All right, we'll plan on that then. Get to give a shout when you're ready. Over.
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1: CT 7321, over.
0: 7321, go to.
1: Yeah, you gonna get us lined up, or are we stopping here for a bit, over?
0: Yeah, I got some maintenance finishing up there, so yeah, it should be about 15 minutes or so, and then as soon as they're out of the way, you

0: outbound.
1: Yeah, go for the outbound.
0: Yeah, you're going to need ice and crew pack.
1: All right, copy. Got a little bit of it all. See you soon.
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102. I tell you what, 48 up, but let's plan on, I'm going to have to hold you here for just a little bit. We'll have to follow 526.

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Light power for Avon. Are you going to be able to clear up when you get there? Our 7-Eleven is running quite late, and I have no idea when they're going to get there. Over. Okay, we'll get you worked in here. Watch for signals. Over. All right, set you up.

0: time in the OS there at SP 070. Is that right? Okay, yeah, not sure if we'll have 2 hours. We might be able to do 90 minutes, but yeah, I got a Z and an Amtrak coming here, so yeah, if you need two, it's probably going to have to be behind one each, one more each way. Over.
1: Amtrak 6, protection number 2, check Davis, over. Alright, switch up.

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1: I believe so. I went by Mopos 101. I didn't pay attention to that. But yes, west of RV 101.
2: Yes, both camper and regulator are both west of CPRV 101.
0: All right, copy that. Thank you. I'm going to release track time 4567. Sorry, take that back. It's going to be track time 2361, RV 105, footnote, RV 101, footnote. And I'll be releasing south time 2999, RV 101, over.
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0: Double digits, 99. Sometimes I heard said double digits.
1: Here we go, gray truck on the move.
2: That lead welding truck is on the move, east on main track, limit descend to CPF 137 main track, which don't.
1: Mile 140, westbound main, limit descend to CPF 137 main track.

0: 7063. Over.
1: So I'm at the flag, yeah. Do you have a similar aspect to either TR-093? So.
2: Well, let's switch and looks like we have TD out here.
1: Okay, so similar aspect to TR-093. All right, sorry, coming your way to pass that MPTC. Once you get that authority, good to accept the MAC on that. Over.
3: Badge 5-7, over.
1: 93 and SB-090. If you have on the lookout, I'm going to come across the thing. Over.
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0: past the milepole 140. We are westbound main track.
1: You do stretch 5-6. Over. I'm only going over.
2: Attack there.
1: Go for intake.
0: Copy that. Crossing over.
1: 1 and 2 there.

0: you over to your left-hand side. Welding truck passing through TPF 140. We are currently westbound on the main track. Over.
1: Later, Mount Pulse 92, main one, westbound. Oh.
0: Okay, I'll be slowing down up here for RV 093.
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0: Strike one, go ahead.
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0: 8154, go ahead, over.
1: Yeah, outbound on board and ready to depart, over.
0: Copy, 1, clearing in at 119. Should be getting better lights here shortly, over.
1: Alright, copy, waiting on 1 at 119, and we'll be ready to go. Here we go, UP 8154 out.

0: North Platte calling Ozil Hump. Hey, what's the game plan for this train, or?
1: Line yourself 130 straight, come out 130, head in goes over to 206, cut ins and everything behind stay in 208.
0: Alright, you just 130, the front half goes into 206, and the cut ins and everything behind stays in 208. Thank you. And also, we have a rear duper, just to let you know, too.
1: Got it, thank you.
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0: dispatch, 5-7, over.
1: Yeah, I think we might have to wait for this and Amtrak here. This is a little closer than I thought. I mean, I think 90 minutes could be pushing it to, if I got to land the over.
0: 15-3. Between Richdale and Chico, here come the lights, over.
1: That will work, and yeah, anything comes up, I'll let you know.

0: Oh, here comes your time. Who else is calling for dispatch, over? He is going to PG to clear, over. Copy, signal indication, over. All right, 17, we got about 5 minutes up. Dispatch, UPO, over. Over. Hey, what switches do you need to throw, over?
1: I want to throw the switch on the west, the east end of the third rail, because I have a truck on that has to go past the switch, so we'll be throwing that switch by hand.
2: Wow. R 501, switch 5.

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4: They've got the WCB that's going to be departing. If you're billed backwards, I just go 116, do it normal, put you in 9 first.
5: Hey, Daryl.
4: Yeah?
5: Hey, it's ours that's billed backwards as well.
4: That's fine. Well, is this you with lights now, Danny?
5: Yeah, we just got our lights. We're just going to stash the head end in 309 and put the rear in 8.
4: That's fine. 1111 at the bridge. Talk to you, man.
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1: Joyride. 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
0: Okay, yeah, I didn't see it on the okay.
1: Stamper, we're west of it, right? 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
3: Was that steady?
2: Just on the market right now.
3: Yeah, stopping on the west end.
4: UT detector, milepost 113.0, track 1, no defect. Total axle 4, 3, 4, temperature 7, 3 degrees, detector out.

0: see that in there. Yeah. Send in the form 8 back now. And how much time do you need? Over.
1: 50 North Platte.
2: Approach switch 5. Here we go.
0: Yeah, and we should have probably about 45, I think. Yeah, this is starting to get close to really slow. But yeah, probably around 45 over there.

3, 2, 2, 2, 2, 2, 2, 2, 2, 2, 2, 2, 2, 2, 2, 2, 2, 2, 2, 2, 2, 2, 2, 2, 2, 2, 2, 2, 2, 2, 2, 2, 2, 2, 2, 2, 2, 2, 2, 2, 2, 2, 2, 2, 2, 2, 2, 2, 2, 2, 2, 2, 2, 2, 2, 2, 2, 2, 2, 2, 2, 2, 2, 2, 2, 2, 2, 2, 2, 2, 2, 2, 2, 2, 2, 2, 2, 2, 2, 2, 2, 2, 2, 2, 2, 2, 2, 2, 2, 2, 2, 2, 2, 2, 2, 2, 2, 2, 2, 2, 2, 2, 2, 2, 2, 2, 2, 2, 2, 2, 2, 2, 2, 2, 2, 2, 2, 2, 2, 2, 2, 2, 2, 2, 2, 2,
PMI 6262, AMTRAC 526, over.

Temperature 7, 3 degrees, detector out.

0: Quantity all stop, red CBF 144, main track, Alpha 187.
1: Yeah, 5187, go ahead, over.
0: Yeah, 5187. I think you need to change this up a little bit here. Are you able to get stopped short of Pleasant Grove there, F157? Over.
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0: Thanks, everyone.

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0: 2 to 1 for the Railroad Museum, signal indication, over.

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Copy, flyer, line locked in the clear, PNG, over. Thanks, dispatch out.

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3: 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Yeah, so we'll get one there, then yeah, watch for your lights.
2: Okay.

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1: Four to clear, North Platte.
2: It says 6688.
0: Approach. Get 142. Couple two.
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No defect. Total axle 4.8. Frame speed 5.3. MPH. Temperature 6.4 degrees. Detector out. 1.2.3. Track 2.

0: conductor's right in the point, conductor side, line in 206, start with 1515.
1: Detector, 5, 8, 1, 1, 6, 4, 8, 9, 8, total active, 8, 8, 3, 3, 3, 7, 9, 2, 8, temperature, 7, 2 degrees, detector, out.

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1: Six diverging clear 2-1 to Chapaisa.

0: 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Copy, we're pretty close to 125 here.
1: UP detector, milepost, 112.3, track 2, no defects, total axle, 396, temperature, 57 degrees, detector out.
0: We'll reassess the
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0: 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No defects. 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Detector out.
1: Steinmeier, over. Montreux 262 to Amtrak 526, over.
2: We're going to apply the Gilbert 1515 around the turn.
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engineer, can't comply with signal, change control point RB087, you said you have it in view and it's red, over. Hello, this is calling 62, over.

0: Yeah, Safi, can you hear me on this tower? Over. Yeah, it's the derails are flashing on me here. Let me try and throw them here real quick and see if I can get them to line lock back up. If not, then I'm going to have you take a look at it quick. Over.
1: How are you doing, Brandon?
0: You're on the turn.
1: Another 8, round the curve, north flat.
0: Well, let's just do that. If it's only 10 to 15 seconds, that would be faster than me doing the switches there. Do what you need to do there, over. Where will the shunt be thrown, over?
2: All right, we're flying over 330 now.
1: Get to 30 now, 30 North Platte.
0: Yeah, we're having some problems. They're going to throw a shunt out there. It might drop your signal there at RV 989, over.
2: Copy that. Having some problems. Got a shunt
0: track. Might drop the signal at RV 989.
2: Thank you.
0: Thank you. Here we go. Safi, go ahead and do what you got to do there, over.

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1: Here, Gunner, Pike, good for us. 22 hour round turn.
2: For 20, 20 around the turn, north line. Got about 1500 to get that clear.
0: Here in northern, you want to go 1 to 2, we'll have to go after 1. Got a little issue here, we're getting it resolved now, over. Understood, here we go.

Dispatch 262 to Safi, you all clear, over. All in the clear. It looks like they locked up, so whatever you did out there, I think it worked. 526, watch for signals. Let me know when you get a green, over.

0: you got the signal. Okay. Thank you very much, Mr. Safi. You could teach McCreary some things out there. I appreciate that. Spectra out. PMI Spectra 262, over.
1: Railroad Museum at RV 988. Last move today from track 1 to track 2, over.
0: All right, Railroad Museum, you got to see with one each way, over.
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0: Can you pick up the east end of 206 just before the overpass, 36 and 7?
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0: All correct.

I'll let this one over. Ticket 145-37691, show you're running inoperative at the PTC. You've talked to OPCC and they give you permission to go without, over. Have it. Here we go. Thank you.

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1: Amtrak 6 answering, go ahead, over.
0: If you can comply, it looks like they want to put a crossing order at 110.56. Can you comply with that, over?
1: Amtrak 6 with the AMTK 145 can comply with crossing order at milepole 110.56.
0: It's going to be at XA, X-ray hotel for you today, over.
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0: All right, copy that. Here it comes, dispatch up.
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2P detector, milepost 112.3, track 2, no defects, total axle 4, 8, temperature 6, 9 degrees, detector out,

PL Mosh, batch 262 to Schneider, over. Yeah, how are we looking for number one check release, over? Understood, thank you. Switch up.

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2: They'll probably turn PCP off and give you another car.

Dispatch 262, over. West end of the West Pass, let's go. Signal indication, over. Alright, thanks. Dispatch out.

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0: at 5-6 on Silva. 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
1: 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Come out 206 and stay in the, excuse me, come out 6 for 8, stay in 8 while we pull 4.

Fire, go ahead, over. Copy, give me a call behind the UP5420, we'll get you going, over. 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
1: That's the way we like it.
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0: Jordan 6060, this line Lucky First, main track remains at you. While I got you, I am going to need that time back here shortly after we get through there. The V's starting to get closer. I like pricing right now.
1: 208, Northland.

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I was going to be pushing it with them.

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1: Sector 5-7, UP 3026, outbound for on order. First flight that's down, over.
0: 3026, new crew is on board. Here comes another light. We'll meet one at Citrus Heights. And then get you out of town. Or if man's way clears up, we'll keep you on one track for a little bit. Dispatch, Zulu, over.
2: Go ahead, Zulu, over.
0: Hey, are you able to shorten up or clear up, over?
2: Yeah, I was going to shorten up, and I guess I was in a high rail on the stack, so I'm going to look at that fire, over. I'll send a whole new piece in right now, over.
0: Okay, copy that. As soon as I see it, I'll get it out to you, over.

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1: 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Thank you, here we go.

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2: Go ahead, over. NG, main track, and proceed north, is that correct, over? Alright, here comes VFPTC, when you receive it, you're good, back on, over. Copy, 8 car, straight to Roseville, and then also be advised, signals may drop approaching CPSP042, over.
3: Okay,
2: that's correct, thank you.

0: In the clear.
1: There we are. That's in for an hour. Good spot for you.

UVL Mod Spectre 262, over. Yeah, protected number 2, Jack Davis, over. Thank you, here we go.

0: dispatch 564.
1: Yeah, Venus 5187 West, looking for the lineup here at Del Paso, over.
0: Yeah, it might be just a moment there at Del Paso. RM2C has a stop for, I guess, fire department's kind of hoses across the tracks there at 141. So I got the check inspector checking it out, see what's actually going on. As soon as we get the okay, I'll give you a shout. We'll get moving. Over.
1: Okay, watch for the light. Thank you.
0: Yeah, thank you. Let's go.
1: 5187 West, ETF 144, approach.

0: When you do, like, come out of 8, run back through 7, stop at your rear dupe, pick up your rear dupe, and you'll tack it on top of your power. Over.
1: Come out of 8, back 7, stop at the dupe, and tack on the head of the power.
0: If you do, put it on top of your power in 7 there, and then you'll wire your power, take it to 115.
1: Grab that, do the father Y into 150.
2: Hey, you need to start heading for the clear. We'll see one each way, and then we can get you back out there. Over. Thank you. Dispatch out.
0: Margaret, you got your musical instrument?

How's that look back there? Oh boy. I'll give you everything I got. I don't know what it is.

0: Yeah, 5-6, calling 0-0, over.
1: Go ahead, over.
0: Hey, yeah, just a heads up, I just got the word okay from RMCC. I guess locals are supposed to be all clear out there, so it should be clear now, 141.19, over.
1: I'm here now, I don't see nothing. I'm back on this to get off, over.
0: Perfect, yeah, thank you, over.

0: hooked up to your phone, though.
1: Oh, there's no picture.
0: Nope. Audio.
1: Straight to the head.
0: Is there a 528 approach to the 7-9?
1: Those guys said my knuckle was hanging out on the other side of the signal.

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1: I can only high roll back 20 miles an hour.
0: I got you. All good.
2: 20 mph on paper, sir.
0: Batista.
1: Crowd was saying that they need a part of the DC. 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
1: Alright. 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

Dispatch 56. Over. 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

0: MRB WCB Tomba Hump, over. WCRBB,
1: over. Yeah, I know who you are. Come on down 130, give me a call at the hump road crossing, please.
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0: Yes, sir, all ready to go here to Richard Blaston.
1: I got 308 highball, I'll call 57 for a light.
0: All right, call 57, 308 highball, here we go.

0: Reflect on the herder. I'm ready if you are. Off of 208, we'll get you back 207, over.
1: Sounds good. You're ready out 208, back 207. Thank you.
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0: 5-6, BSF 5187, over.
1: BSF 5187,
0: good. Hey guys, looks like you left a couple indications back at Del Paso. Gonna need you to do a roll by inspection, over.
1: Okay, we'll do this in South Texas.
0: Thank you. 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

0: BNSF 5187 West, over. Hey, we're just GP last here. We're going to try to pick up the time behind you. If you make any reverse moves, could you please let me know? And what's your current mile pole head in location, over?
1: 137.8.
0: Over.

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1: Venus 6688,
0: answer, over. That westbound BN left a couple indications here. We're going to have to hand line and flag F-144, over.
1: Alright, hand lining and flagging F-144, over.
0: Correct, let me know when you're ready for job briefing, over.
1: I am ready.
0: Alright, Venus 6688, your route will be siding to main east at control point F-144. Got an indication in the OS, I cannot line the switch for your move. Did you take that switch into high-end operation and line for your move? Again, that's from the siding to the main east at control point F-144, over.
1: Alright, Venus 6688, understand, we're going to take the dual control switch in the hand at CTF-14, line for our movement from the siding to the main track for any sound move.
0: Correct, that's CTF-144, correct, over.
1: Correct, CTF-144.
0: That is correct, the similar aspect view F-144, over.
1: Yes, sir, Venus 6688, all red, all stop the siding, CTF-144.
0: After that, I'll stop the review F-144, I'll send the authority past your PTC, over.
1: Understood, we'll be looking for the authority in our PTC, okay, to act on what we see.
0: That is correct, over.

0: 656, blaster over.
1: Go ahead, sir, blaster over.
0: Yeah, what was that? You get the westbound BN by you, over?
1: Yes, the BN 5187 west is passed by location, over.
0: American BS at 5187 west is west by location, first file tracks, correct, over?
1: That is correct, over.
0: Your turn, stand behind him, over.

0: King Z 904, and 6 kids ready to copy the check and time, over. Okay, this is going to be track and time number 24-91, that is 24-91. Today's date, text up, 2 laps. Xbox 6, do not foul the limits ahead of the BN 5187 West.
1: Number 207.
0: Back line for

0: safety is ready. Copy the check and time over. Okay, this is going to be track and time number 24-91. That is 24-91. Today's date. Text up. Two laughter. Xbox 6. Do not foul the limit ahead of the BN 5187 West. Xbox 8. 30 grand and please. CPF 143. Main track. No on the switch. And CPF 137. Main track. No on the switch. That's going to show Joyce Blocktail 1400, that's 1400. Two boxes marked, that's going to be box 6 to box 8. Okay, time is 1213, that is 1213 by dispatcher TNU over.
1: You're going to have to use your counter.
0: Okay. We have a small window of time, we're probably going to be up against a Z train and something else. So I'm thinking we're going to get out and open up a couple joints and set back off over.

0: 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We are eastbound. Let's switch to TPF 143 main track. No on the switch.
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1: I'm showing 40 on the axles, over.
2: How many, over?
1: 40, over.

0: right in. 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At Del Paso, Marcus finding a new family.
1: Flying, we are passenger control point. 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
1: 6688 there.
0: 6688, go over.
1: Yes, sir. Come ahead in. With
0: copy, switch at 144 back power back to me. Conduct on the head end, on the move east. Thank you, over. Good job.
1: Have a good one.

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Over.

0: 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Get over.
1: Copy the Humbro across the train ahead.
0: 130 across the train ahead. Hi, UPA 4834, permission to proceed south there at Sierra Pacific. Where do you guys need to go next, over?

0: said about not quite 2 hours of work at Andorra, over. Okay, about right at 2 hours. All right, I have track and time. He said he'll clear up in the siding for you guys once you guys get on the move there. So just be aware, signals may drop approaching CPVP 111, over. All correct, over.
1: 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Copy. Our limited 10 to CPF 137 main. Now we're just going to start short of this joint. We already looped.

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1: Roger.
0: Do you guys have the heat order BLI 43178 there on your PTC, over?

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1: Ice to Peter Mesos.
2: Hours to 27. Jason, I got a crew on duty in 20, but we'll need to take this one to the pad here in about 20 minutes. You can take the west end. I'll holler back at you here in a few.

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1: Yeah, 57, Martinez, over.
2: Number 7, over.
0: Martinez, over.
1: Yeah, see if I can get lined into the siding here at VP-111. I'm clear of the system.
0: Okay, I'm saying I'm in equipment arc, we'll switch at CPVP-111, and I'm good to line it reverse for you, over.
1: Thank you.
2: Scott, still there?
0: Still here, over.
2: 57UP-7877, over.
1: See that.
0: UP-7877, over.
2: Yeah, just as we didn't get an entry message or exit message at the detector at 97.7 on the Martinez subdivision. It sounded like it was trying to, but we just got all static, but we didn't hear any entry or exit message, over.
0: Okay, I'm showing 474 on the axle count, over.
2: Too many for us, we got a 468.
0: Alright, paperwork shows 468, detector is given 474, correct, over?
2: That's correct, over.
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0: I'm gonna get 539 by you there on at 42, then cross you to one behind him, over.
1: Okay, line that way, 204, we'll get you back 205, over.
2: 405,

5186. Over. 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Over. Okay, copy that. Over. No, I can, minimum I can get you to Phillips. They're still, well, 60 miles south of the diamond, so. So we got time. Just let me know when you're rolling, whether I keep you at Phillips or if I can shoot you to Hammer Lane or not. Over.

0: Jim, it's been a break when you can there, Brandon.
1: There's power ahead of you. They're getting all their power together. Then they're going to leave. So then when they leave, follow them up, and you'll double to 208. Over.
2: 7 to 8 power ahead. Here we go.
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1: WCB. No, when you get to West End, you're going to bring your power out, grab your dupe with your power, and then take it all to hell.
3: Okay, so you're autocross and locking up, is that what you're saying, over? Okay, copy that. If it between switches, just not off the crossing, over. But, so what is your length? You're 6, I'm showing 6048, correct, over? Okay, yeah, less than 200 feet, okay. Copy that. I guess let me know when you're on board, and if we can make hammer, we'll go for it, and if not, we'll get the signals back in after we hear, then over.
4: Board.

0: Whiskey, I'm on Checker 257, over.
1: 57, Wally, over.
0: Wally, over.
1: Hey, after this Amtrak gets by, any maybe 15, 20 minutes to clear if I can get a 253, that's 45, over.

0: yes, I also have a RVWCB coming as well. Let me see what it looks like when Amtrak gets up there, and I'll either give it to you right behind Amtrak or behind the southbound over.
1: Okay, you don't think you can squeeze me in behind that northbound Amtrak?
0: You said you need about 15 minutes,
1: sir? You don't think you can squeeze me in behind that northbound Amtrak?
0: Yes, sir, I said you think you need about 15 minutes, over?
1: Yeah, 15 minutes to clear, over.
0: Okay, yeah, we can probably do that then, over.
1: Copy, behind Amtrak. Thank you, Molly.
0: Please sit down.

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1: Last release, there we go, and then you can get on the point and we'll be ready. Yeah, after you get that break.
0: Good release. 4 and I see you.

0: 5 to the house.
1: 5-4. Check 541, over.
2: Hey, good afternoon. We do have 6 cars today. Conductor was asking if possible if we could do track 2 for Berkeley, so that way we can get all cars on them.
1: Okay, 2 track at Berkeley, over.
2: Thank you so much. Appreciate it.
3: Conductor's on the point, pick the shove, right in engineer side, good for 330 on the handle, and I can see you.
4: All correct.
5: Heard everybody.
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0: Repeat Omaha Dispatcher 257 to UP Scoopic, over.
1: Scoopic, good.
0: How long do you think till you clear up 107 there, over? About how long till you clear up that Y, over?
1: 2 minutes. I'm right at the gate now.
0: Okay, send you back to time now.
1: Perfect. Thank you very much.
0: Thanks, Patel.

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1: Seventh Tower.
2: Go ahead.
1: Yeah, still no light up here if you requested it.
2: No, I'll call it right now.

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1: Nothing new, we have a signal for on-time departure out.

0: is Divergent Approach, Northwest.
1: Divergent Approach, Northwest. Keep her coming.
0: Okay, crossing's clear.
1: Crossing's clear.
2: 78778, approach main track number

0: change the diverging approach. Keep it coming. Good for 412.
1: Diverging approach, good for 12, 1-2, north flight.

0: Couple 2.
1: It's 6688 East, restricting main track, intermediate 150, just laid out.
2: Just changed an approach.
3: Keep it going, 22-0, take a reach.
4: Approach, good for 22-0, take one in, 2-0.

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All right, copy. Yeah, it must be because I shut everything down.

0: Dispatch, 5-6.
1: BSF.
0: Hey, just see if you had any good color or any color or anything there after you left Del Paso, over.
1: No, sir. All the intermediates have been restricting for us.
0: Everything's been restricting. Copy that. Thank you, sir.

0: 5-6. Over.
1: Is that 6-8-8 East again, 5-6? Yeah, I wasn't sure if it was just because we got flagged out of Del Paso, but Bombay, the intermediate 146.6 was a dark signal for us.
0: 146.6 was a dark signal, over.
1: That is correct, sir.
0: Intermediate 146.6 was dark. Copy that. Can you see the 154 signal, intermediate, over?
1: Not yet. It's a little outside of my range of vision there, over.
0: Outside, okay. If you can, let me know what you see there at 154.
1: I'll let you know as soon as we see it.
0: Expect we're over.
2: 6.8.

0: correct. The indication in the north at 144 cleared when the train went through there. When they cleared it, the indication went away. So, yeah, hopefully when they go by, I don't know what's going to happen here. But yeah, 146.6 is dark, and they cannot see 154 yet.
1: Okay, hey, line that way, 28119120.
2: All right. 187, back on the head end there, over.
3: Approach diverging to diverging approach, keep her coming, good for 20-20 North Platte.
0: I guess it's up to you guys. But I think Hammer Lane's going to just be too close for the Z-train, over.

0: if you guys are comfortable sitting in Phillips, I'll run you up there, get you, you know, those extra 10 miles towards your side if you guys are comfortable sitting in there, over.
1: B-20.
2: South Thornton, just west of Thornton.
0: I can do that there, and if you want, I can let you know when they're around Hammer Lane. We can pull in, I'll give you light there at 121. If you want to pull all the way up, get you a little extra space with PTC, if that works for you, if you want to do it that way or whatever.
2: Yeah, we'll just pull up there and we can pull in to the left. Or, you know, just see east of 121, just let
0: Hey, copy. You think you'll need that signal at the west end to pull in, be more comfortable, or whatever?
2: No, it'll be all right.
0: Copy that. All right, we'll get you into Phillips Siding, meet the Z. So here we go. I'll let you know when they're around Thornton. Okay, that's out.
3: Phillips Siding, Thornton,
0: Hammer
3: Lane,
2: six eight eight east there 56.
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1: Go ahead, over.
2: 154.2 is functioning. We have a restricting at that light, over.
1: Restricting at 154.2. Copy that. Thank you,
2: yeah, thank you.

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1: Copy, 4834 over.
0: Hey, if you could just let Rosal know so they have a plan, but we will not have a good rider to shove into the yard today, over. Crossing clear, North Flat.
1: Okay, I'll let them know, over.
0: Alright, we'll give you a call when we're ready to head over.
1: Okay, and do you guys work between 108 and 111, over?
0: That's correct, over.
1: Okay, just making sure. Thank you, over. Keep such out.
2: Here, 4th, east and then west, when he clears, see if that does anything for you.

is your Tigre Nino, I'm flat, keep her coming.

0: PMI Inspector, 257, over.
1: RV-17,
0: over.
1: We're going 545 to Antelope. Alright, I'm going to check the mirror to make sure I'm clear.
2: North Flight Power calling the tower, over.
3: Yeah, you're clear.
4: Tower guys, come on in for 115. Watch out for the derail and skate. Let me know when that derail's back up. East End, secure it.
2: Copy that. Come on in, 115. Watch for the derail. Look for the skate. Let you know when the derail's back up. East End, clear.
4: That's correct. All right, B, we got the light now. We got Sierra. Come back. 15. I'm sorry, AHAD for you.

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1: 57 Wally, the CDTX 8308 is north of my location. I'm looking for private tracks, over.

0: Okay, so the CDTX-8308 is all by location you're planning on selling the track, over.
1: That is all correct, over.
0: So, let me go ahead and line the switch here for you, over.
1: Copy, I appreciate it. Yeah, I'll need 15 minutes to get the clear and then
0: I'll be ready. Okay, you're welcome. Once the switch locks and lines, I'll send it back to you, over. Emergency. Amtrak 701 has a trespasser strike. What milepost do you guys add, over? An ambulance, is anybody on the train hurt, over? Okay, understand, just happened. Conductor's gonna go back there and walk the train to find out what happened. But you guys are all right, correct, over? Fireman side. Into the 50.7, correct, over. Okay, alright, well, I'm going to go ahead and call RNCC. I'll dial you guys back up in a moment.
1: Had an incident at, so, just over here. So yeah, behind this grain train, go take it over.
2: Yeah, just hold it right there.
1: Copy, thank you.
2: Andy Eagles, Restore, I'll let the tower know, I guess.

Sea Rail, go for movement. Bring it back, fly, protected.

0: 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North Platte, Nero's restored 115.
1: UP detector, milepost 112.0, track 1, no defect, total axle 206, temperature 83 degrees, detector out.

0: CMI Center, 257 over.
1: 57 Wally, if you can give me time behind my control up to him so I don't have to walk all the way back to that.
0: Okay, yep, I was just actually getting ready to call you on the radio to see if you could assist us with this. All right, just wanted you to be aware that they are stopped there due to a passenger strike over.
1: Yes, sir, already, or excuse me, yes, ma'am, already spoke with them. We have MTM Medina on the way as well over.
0: I understand you did speak with them in Jabri, and MTM Medina is on the way over.

Lithium Hot Sector 257 of 701 over. It has been confirmed it was fatal and they are on the Bond Road crossing over. Okay, I'll get this reported to RTC over. Yeah, I'll go ahead and take that over.

It has been confirmed it was fatal and they are on the Bond Road crossing over. Okay, I'll get this reported to RTC over. Yeah, I'll go ahead and take that over. Alright, male, black shirt, blue jeans, long hair, possibly Hispanic, over. Alright, and law enforcement are on the scene. Okay, thank you, over.

0: You got approved. All about approved.
1: Approach ahead one to get the gates down.
0: Okay, we got an upgrade. Approach diverging and diverging approach.
1: I copy that. Approach restricting, approach diverging.

0: Town bus, over.
1: Bus.
0: East End 115 when you can.
1: East End 115?
0: Yes, sir.
1: On my way.
0: North Plant Tower.
2: Sorry, bud.
0: Yeah, I don't know if you heard, C-Rail's back up, we're secured, East End.
2: Alright, C-Rail's in front, thank you.
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1: Point. Approach. Thank you.

0: Sierra 701. Okay, go good.
1: Right there, Booster. Car department, RV 17, over.

0: Sherman 17, over.
1: 17, 17.
0: Hey, Morrow, I got a telly for you.
1: Yeah, do you have a number?

0: Trim Yard Master.
1: Go ahead, Merle.
0: Carter Farman is trying to relay that number. If you can relay it for me.
2: Be down and quick.
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0: 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At 41, protected on 1-8-6-7 over.
1: Alright, be down and clear 3 red.
2: From that crossing and where that car is, that's crossing the car.
3: I got a comms test, so I'm still trying to arm it.
1: Copy.
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5: You taking a scenic route, huh?
0: SP out there, 7414.
6: Yeah, go ahead.
0: When you're ready, 207.
6: Copy 207.
7: That's 701, over.
3: RV 17, got a double on the single.
7: 7 to Amtrak, 701, over. Dispatcher 257 to Amtrak 701, over.
6: Go ahead for 701, over.
7: Yep, is that Amtrak police on the scene or just local PD, over?
8: PD, forensic, there's no processing
7: right now. Okay, so local PD and forensics, did you say Amtrak PD is also there, over?
8: Delaying for 701, they said the Amtrak should be on their way, but Elk Grove will be processing the scene. It was on their property, over.
7: Okay, Amtrak PD should be on the way, but the local PD are processing everything. Okay, and I know nobody's going to move, but just so rules are all complied with, would you relay that we're all going to stop and remain stopped until notified, over?
8: You're kind of broken up there. What's that, over?
7: I could just relay we're going to all stop and remain stopped until notified, over.
8: Copy. 701 will be all stopped and remain stopped, over.
7: Okay, thank you, and I will relay the message that Amtrak PD is on the way, over.
8: They're not on the move, over.
7: Okay, thank you.
8: 701 remained all stopped, over.
7: Thank you guys, I appreciate it.
1: D-man.
8: Can't wait to talk to you, over.
7: Okay, I'll answer it, over.

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1: 504.

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0: Okay, copy. This is UP8931. I just see we got lights. Thank you.
2: 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Just back out.
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1: Calling Pound Bus, over. 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

0: 257 to UP Martinez, over. Yep, so are you, where are you trying to go again? I have one up at Greeley that'll need to go your way there, so I was just kind of wondering, where are we trying to go again, over? 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
1: Yeah, I was going to try to go from Austin to...

0: I can give you one more light there. 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But there was a fatality strike up ahead, so it'll be a minute if you guys are moving over.
1: All right.
0: Go jump. UPMI Center 257.

0: Romeo Mike, that's 257, over. Mallow, go over. How much time are you looking for, over? Okay, Amtrak's coming up to Gold Run, so they're still a little bit out. I'll let you know when they hit Rockland, over. Sounds good. Thank you, over. Ciao.
1: All right, once he releases, I'll get you over to Avon. Over. Student Brooks, over. Good, then fly CDTX 2103 West by your location. Here comes the tower.

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0: Stop, Holland. Yes, yes, yes. 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
1: Copy that, lead truck, here we go.

0: copy.
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0: Yeah, I got a blue flag in the rear that hasn't been removed yet. I'm trying to get him over.
1: He just took mine down. He might be heading back your way.
2: A friendly reminder, everybody, don't forget to check your high rail test when setting off.
1: Matrix 2 out.
2: Just be aware, you might have some crews on the ground working on some of that homeless cleanup, over.

0: activity and cleanup crew activity up here to our right. As a deputy dog sticker.
1: Are you lined out at 205? Will not see the signal. I'm on hold right now. Okay, got multiple units and would like all the signals necessary to take those units to the house.

Truck, offside in the clear.

0: 257 to Amtrak 701, over. Hi, RCC says you guys are good to continue on now, over.
1: Okay, you're okay to proceed. Amtrak police department showed up and
0: you said Amtrak CD just showed up, so they're going to talk with them before proceeding, correct, over?
1: Yeah, I'm going to try and expedite this. We can have a conversation
0: with all of our officers. Okay, just let me know what you guys end up doing, over. Please look out.
2: As soon as everybody gets in the clear and I can put the track back in service, I will let you know, over. Copy, Wally.
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7, you guys need to take off back to the R2. I'm going to stick around and see if I can pick up some foul time for boom truck.

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1: Hey, 560, you'd be last to hear Taxi Meter Sub at milepole 140.3, over.
0: Go ahead, over.
1: Hey, all my men and equipment are off the track and in the clear. We have RMCC working with the city over here. Can I hold this track for a little bit longer? Is that okay, or do you need to back right away?
0: I'll need back in about 30 minutes or so. I think you're going to be getting pretty close to South Sac, or?
1: All right, copy that. Yeah, let me hold on to that for 30 minutes.

0: Hey, over. Go ahead, over.
1: Hey, all my men and equipment are off the track and in the clear. We have RMCC working with the city over here. Can I hold this track for a little bit longer? Is that okay, or do you need to back right away?
0: I'll need back in about 30 minutes or so. The Zeke turn will be getting pretty close to South Sacor.
1: All right, copy that. Let me hold on to that for 30 minutes so they can do a little bit of what they got to do, and then I'll give that back to you once they're free and clear the tracks over.
0: If you still haven't, I see the Z-train at 132. I'll give you a shout, but yeah, they're about 30 miles from there, so you have 30 minutes, maybe just under 30 minutes, so when they get up there, but I'll give you a shout if you're still out there and they're at Pollock, they're 132 over.
1: All right, copy that. Appreciate it. Here we go.
2: I got a copy. I'll be done before that.

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0: UPM Mod Spectre 257 to the UP7414, over.
1: Go ahead, over.
0: You guys whine, over.
1: No, we're not. We just needed extra room because we have nine units and it was only room for four. I'm sorry, only room for eight. They just told us to take it to the house.
0: Okay, then that could have been my misunderstanding then. Okay, let me see here. Let me take down some of these stacks and I'll get you guys going. I'm going to have to take you the long way. There's tracking time up there at 106 and 105 on Main 1. But we'll get you to the house, over.
1: Copy that. Taking us the long way. Tracking time ahead. Here we go.
0: Thank you. Sit down.
2: 57, you still out there, over?
0: Still here, over.
2: UP8931, just seeing how many we're down for, over.
0: It'll be just a minute. I might be able to get you guys up here in a moment. There was a passenger or a fatality up ahead, so it's kind of bound up for a minute until I get some clearance on who I can let go. I'm just holding you guys out, over.
2: All right, completely understand. Thank you for the heads up.
0: You guys, stretch out.
1: Second time ahead, right there on one, so she's going to take us the long way to the house.
2: There you go.
3: Flash just popped up, here we go.
1: All right, I'm on 4-8, when you're ready.

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0: Alright, we're ready to cut this in.
1: Hey, West End's yours. I'll call 5-7, start working up a light.

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0: Venus 56, Venus at 5187, over.
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0: Alright guys, you're going to pull in. 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
1: Yes, sir,
0: alright, approach restricted.

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0: Halfway through the train with tires, nothing falling out, over.
1: That's all correct.
0: Down bus.
2: I need a pick down from the west end of 501, please.
0: 10501.
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0: check the time, number 24-91, that's 24-91. Limits reported clear at this time, over. What was that?
1: Roger, derail down, 10-10-10.
0: Right, derail down, 10-10-10.

0: 62, over.
1: Yeah, 62, Amtrak 71, all stops here, keep a track for you. Have engineer permission to take taxi signal there at RV 989.
0: 71, you are stopped, Michigan Cinemax, CP RV 989, correct, over.
1: All correct.
0: Okay, I think that's dropped.

0: Line doctor, back on the point on my side. Back on turn with Hamlin here.
1: Nope, answer stop plan. Are you with the lights over? It's the deal.

0: PM Live Center, 257, over. Over. 24 cars, over. Alright, I'll let him know, over.
1: Here we go, signal negation, 4834.
0: Thank you, dispatch out.
2: Yeah, they're just...

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1: 674834 Rocket.
0: 4834 over.
1: Hey, looks like we're going up to Roseville. Is the plan to still sub in?
0: Yeah, they said to why. Do I need to send you guys a different way for that over?
1: Okay, they understand that we're walking all the way in from East Roseville.
0: Oh, that's right. I completely forgot about that. Give me just a moment, over.
1: Okay, here we go.
0: Sorry, it's been a crazy day. I've already had a fatality and everything, so give me just a minute. Let me talk to him, over.
2: EP1109, over. This is the location at 31, over. Copy that, over.

0: Can you be on my sector 257 to the rocket, over?
1: 3-4-8-3-4, go ahead.
0: Yeah, they said call a manager to get some help, because right now is the only way they can get you in, over.
1: Okay.
0: All right, thank you. Stretch out.

0: 560 Martinez, over.
1: Martinez, over.
0: Yeah, all medical clear, CPF 157. Okay, do I have that short reverse short sighting, over?
1: Yes, I'm clear of the F-157 switch here.
0: All clear, CPF 157, line reverse short sighting, over.
1: That's correct, over.

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1: Rocket, go ahead.
0: I have Amtrak, just came into the picture. Can Engineer comply if I take back the signal CPRV 108, over?
1: Engineer comply with signal change at CPRV 108, over.
0: Okay, understand. Engineer can comply with signal change at CPRV 108. Let me know when you get stopped, over.
1: All stopped, over.
0: Hey, all stopped. All right, thank you. I appreciate it, over. UP Mod Spectre 257 to UP Mallow, over. Yeah, I appreciate it, over. Yeah, actually, I should be able to get you a little bit more time behind them, over.

Quadcopter 257 to BNSF 6688, over. Yep, I have one you're going to have to meet somewhere, maybe Polga or Camp Rogers, but other than that, I think you'll be able to make it in on hours of service, over. Okay, yeah, I'll try to push you guys as far as I can. Like I said, it'll be Polga or Camp Rogers, but I just wanted to have an idea of that before I kept you going, over. Thank you guys. Just a tell.

0: to the pad. 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
1: Where are you going to be for the pickup?

0: 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UP detector, milepost 112.3, track 2, no defects, total axle 40, temperature 85 degrees, detector out.
1: Five and four.

0: Tower. Go ahead. Yeah, what you got?
1: 61931.
0: 61931. Come in, Pat.
2: I'm pulling.
3: Detector, mile post, UP detector, mile post, 111.0, track 2, detector working. 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Detector out.
1: Go to the 17. Is HK?

Detector out.

I'm in the UC Press, I'm in the UC Press, I think we're just checking. Thank you.

0: Repeat, Omaha Dispatcher, 257, over.
1: 257, Wally, traction inspected, no track damage.
0: Thank you.

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1: That is all correct, over.
0: Right, that is all correct. Thank you, over.

0: understand, track has been inspected, and from your end, we're all good to run train traffic, correct, over at 50.95.
1: That is all correct, over.
0: Right, that is all correct. Thank you, over.

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1: Tower, go ahead.
0: How about on board of Bolivia now, over.
1: Copy that. The Amtrak's going by, should be following them.
0: Oh, follow Amtrak, thank you.

0: You PM on Charger 257, over.
1: Yeah, you be 8173, over.
0: Okay, 8173, yeah. Amtrak's coming across, coming down on main 1. I got you guys back behind him, over.
1: Okay, we'll go after 1. Thank you, over.

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1: Sounds good. Walking 19.

0: correct?
1: That is correct, yeah. We'll be stopping up here at line 50.8.
0: Oh, you can do this, crew change?
1: That is correct,
0: okay, copy that. Thank you.

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1: 57 EP Mallow, over.
0: EP Mallow, over.
1: Yes, ma'am, I got the Amtrak by my location. I've got some time submitted there. AMTK 69 West by my location, over.
0: Okay, I'll show you the AMTK 69 all by location, like to file the track. Send it to your time now, over. Thank you.

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1: Amtrak number 5, over.
0: Amtrak number 5, over.
1: Yeah, detector 97.7, track 1. It tried to talk to us, but we couldn't hear anything, over.
0: I'm showing 40 on the axle count, over.
1: 40, yep, that's correct, over.
0: All right, that's correct. Thank you, over.
1: All right, copy that. Thank you. I'm track number 5 out.
0: Need to switch out.

0: 2, send center for the special agent here on the main track. Yeah, we'll be switching out. If you don't talk to anybody, make sure you talk to somebody.
1: 656 Peck, we're over.
2: I don't have an hour here, about half an hour. That manifest is leaving Roseville. I got half an hour for you if you can work with it, over.
3: I'll take it. And UP, actually, I wrote it down.
4: Position here, here we go. Hey, clear the zone. Thank you.
1: Correct, over.
3: That is correct.
2: Okay, copy. Here comes random half an hour, just after 1600. Here we go. Thanks up. 1600. Here we go. Thanks up.
3: Copy. I'll be sending you one for the sighting, too. That way I can poke around a little longer and then have you do the switch after I, when I can just time over.
2: Okay, copy that. Over.

0: cutting away from the dips, might have got it. 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It shows emergency on my screen.
1: Copy, I'm back here.

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Was it closed now? 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

0: Yamaha Dodger 257.
1: UP 8173, over.
0: UP 8173, over.
1: Yeah, we got no response from 97.7 Skinner, over.
0: I don't think it likes you, over. Alright, let me see here. I am showing 488 on the axle count, over.
1: 488 on axle count, and we got no defects.
0: I can call the back room on that. It doesn't pop up for us anymore when it's no defects, over.
1: Yeah, would you let us know, please?
0: I will let you know. Dispatch out.

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1: Tiamat, 2527, over.

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1: No defects, over.
2: And no defects, thank you.
0: Now it'll start in a minute. I wonder why it wasn't loaded.

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0: 202.
1: Going to come in for 202, thank you.
0: You got it.

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1: UP 8173, over.
0: Looks like that dispatcher has some tracking time up ahead, so it might be a minute for you guys to get some more lights past Hagen, over.
1: Copy that, thank you for the heads up, over.

5 5 5 5 5 5 5 5 5 5 5 5 5 5 5 5 5 5 5 5 5 5 5 5 5 5 5 5 5 5 5 5 5 5 5 5 5 5 5 5 5 5 5 5 5 5 5 5 5 5 5 5 5 5 5 5 5 5 5 5 5 5 5 5 5 5 5 5 5 5 5 5 5 5 5 5 5 5 5 5 5 5 5 5 5 5 5 5 5 5 5 5 5 5 5 5 5 5 5 5 5 5 5 5 5 5 5 5 5 5 5 5 5 5 5 5 5 5 5 5 5 5 5 5 5 5 5 5 5 5 5 5 5 5 5 5 5 5 5 5 5 5 5 5 5 5 5 5 5 5 5 5 5 5 5 5 5 5 5 5 5 5 5 5 5 5 5 5 5 5 5 5 5 5 5 5 5 5 5 5 5 5 5 5 5 5 5 5 5

0: Go ahead.
1: Hi, Bob. Have a good day. Thank you.

856 8173, over. Dispatch 56, UP 8173, over. Speed 5, signals approaching CPF 143, may drop, over.

0: was still there. The Z train still is in the block as far as I'm aware. They just knocked down 156, over. Yeah, that's fine, over. Clearing any second, so I'll know here in a minute or two. I six to the Z train, UV 7852, over.
1: UV 7852, go ahead, over.
0: Did that open door get closed at the crew change, over?
1: Yeah, that's correct. Car department, Roosevelt Car Department came out and closed it.
0: It got closed. Copy that. Did they pass on a car number or anything, over?
1: He did not pass that on, no.
0: Fantastic, Peckler, indications clear, over.

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1: 45 protected on 2 Davis, over.
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Clear rocket. 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Yeah, I got a train on going into 202. 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And most likely by the time you get there, I'll have you lined up.

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1: 202, 201 to the house. 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
0: Copy, Dave.
1: Thank you.

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54, 55, 56, 57, 58, 59, 60, 61, 62, 63, 64, 65, 66, 67, 68, 69, 70, 71, 72, 73, 74, 75, 76, 77, 78, 79, 80, 81, 82, 83, 84, 85, 86, 87, 88, 89, 90, 91, 92, 93, 94, 95, 96, 97, 98, 99, 100, 100, 100, 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

0: Roosevelt, Alberta. Are you lined out of 1 to 119 to the signal? Get a hold of 57. 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
0: Hey, up ahead at control point F144 there, East El Paso. If you can let me know if anyone's there at the signal hut. I guess someone broke into it a little bit ago, and the signal's going to try and come out and walk, look at it. If you can just let me know if anyone's still out there. Again, right at there at F144, it's on the north side of the tracks, over.
1: No, F144, if anybody's sitting in there.
0: Door's on the north side, yeah, correct, thank you.

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1: Yeah, this is, I'm going to set on 90 or the second time we have this one, reverse move, correct?
0: No reverse move, my head end is at 1470.
1: All right, copy that. I'll wait for your tail.

check on one of their cell phones. Okay, Russ, you copy me over? Yeah, check down one of their phones and a radio on the phone. Okay, which car there, sir? Car number one.

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1: All right, Amtrak 704, ready for the Class 2, over. Amtrak 704, good set, over. Good release. Have all the Class 2 good markers on the rear.
2: Copy that. Have all Class 2 good markers. Call for the light.

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1: 62 Amtrak 704, here on Depot 4, Sacramento. We're ready to take off and send the thing around and come back.
0: Alright, 704, right now the Wyatt Hagen is clear. We got trains at Elvis. So you want to do Hagen, over?
1: Yeah, we'll do Hagen, over.
0: Alright, signal indication, over.
1: Signal indication.
2: Okay, once we get that signal in, we are ready to depart.
1: Alright, I figure if you want, you can change in once we get to 140. And that way I'm going down both ways to the Y on the head end. And then we can cover it.
2: Whatever you think will be quicker, over.
1: I don't know. I'll be ready.
2: Alright, just stay there, we'll shove back, then you can run forward on into the depot and change ends while we load up.
1: That'll work. Alright, 704, approach diverging.
2: Okay, approach diverging, here we go.
3: I-47, BTC active, no changes, good paperwork. 1,300 gallons of fuel, over.

0: check 704, diversion clear to West Hagen. 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
3: 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I didn't know it was going around the Y, though.
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0: I'm showing 498 on the axle count, over.
1: That would be correct, over.
0: Alright, that would be correct, over.
1: Okay, thank you.

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0: 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Thank you.
1: Correct.
2: Just on the point, got approach signal. We're lined up. 8 to the cross. We'll start them back.
0: All right, approach on the point. Lined up 8.
2: We just got approach restricted.

0: 30, down and clear, good for 20.
1: Down and clear, 20.
2: Sorry, Swan, go ahead.
0: I got 4 units up at PDRV, 14, lights in.
2: All right, going to go West Yard 1, east end, leave it running tied down, West Yard 1.
0: West Yard 1, east end, tied down, leave it running, over.

0: Folsom, go.
1: Yeah, ready to come out of the pocket.
0: Come out of the pocket, City Yard George, where are you going from there?
1: It'll be Winston, what's there?
0: Okay, yeah, come out of the pocket, let me know when you're ready to go all the way to the West End.
1: Alright. 5.

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Mike, 13, 13, 13, 13, 13, 13, 13, 13, 13, 13, 13, 13, 13, 13, 13, 13, 13, 13, 13, 13, 13, 13, 13, 13, 13, 13, 13, 13, 13, 13, 13, 13, 13, 13, 13, 13, 13, 13, 13, 13, 13, 13, 13, 13, 13, 13, 13, 13, 13, 13, 13, 13, 13, 13, 13, 13, 13, 13, 13, 13, 13, 13, 13, 13, 13, 13, 13, 13, 13, 13, 13, 13, 13, 13, 13, 13, 13, 13, 13, 13, 13, 13, 13, 13, 13, 13, 13, 13, 13, 13, 13, 13, 13, 13, 13, 13, 13, 13, 13, 13, 13, 13, 13, 13, 13, 13, 13, 13, 13, 13, 13, 13, 13, 13, 13, 13, 13, 13, 13, 13, 13, 13, 13, 13, 13

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contact 7-0-4-6, crossing secure, gate closed.

0: Kong, line up down speed, 8-0 down. On a point, derail down, 15.
1: 12 more, keep going. 12. On Roseville, Humper.
2: Man, that is a great question for any of the yardmasters. I am just a herder.
1: All right. Call Roseville Hump Yardmaster. Over. Again, POA 12. Got a bunch of cars from Roseville on this thing. Is this going on through? Because she's got a sign down the main.
3: Yeah, they're sending it through to Oakland.
1: I walked on you. What's that?
4: Fine. So, no issues. So, yeah, you got the track for at least an hour. So, all good on the center. Over.
3: Yeah. We'll need to cruise off down there at Antelope. It'll be blocking up the east end with how big you guys are.
1: Signed off. I signed head too off today.
3: Copy that.

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1: That's great, man, good.
0: You too, drop.

0: 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UTA Modulator 257, over.
1: Advanced approach now. Amtrak 704, advanced approach. Here we go.
2: Down bus. Bus. Derek, when you can, need to pick up middle of West 1.
3: I'm here.
4: Yeah, calling RH1. Over.
2: That's RH1, go ahead.
4: Hey, I thought we were doing a 3x1 on the EP. Are we doing a 3x2? Over.
2: You're going to do a 3x1. You're going to leave that one there. It was going to go 3x2.

567063, over. All the way in, southbound is at Elk Grove right now, over. No problem, I understand. I just don't need to hold off there, over.

0: Good luck tonight.
1: So far, so good. Over.
0: See your song.
1: 704 to Virginia.